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5: Here's your X-1071 Tri-State Forecast. Lows level off around 55 tonight under mainly cloudy skies. Sunshine mixed with clouds at times, with fog in spots early tomorrow. Daytime highs approaching 72. Mainly clear skies tomorrow night. Lows level off around 53. A mix of clouds and sun Tuesday, with daytime highs approaching 72. 70 thunderstorms likely Wednesday. Currently, it's 65 degrees. I'm staff meteorologist Laura Lockwood.
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6: Here's your X-1071 Tri-State Forecast. Lows of low around 55 tonight under mainly cloudy skies. Sunshine mixed with clouds at times, with fog and spots early tomorrow. Daytime highs approaching 72. Mainly clear skies tomorrow night. Lows of low around 53. A mix of clouds and sun Tuesday, with daytime highs approaching 72. 70 thunderstorms like

0: 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Right now, 64. I'm staff meteorologist Laura Lockwood.
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6: Here's your X-1071 Tri-State Forecast. Lows of low around 55 tonight under mainly cloudy skies. Sunshine mixed with clouds at times, with fog in spots early tomorrow. Daytime highs approaching 72. Mainly clear skies tomorrow night. Lows of low around 53. A mix of clouds and sun Tuesday, with daytime highs approaching 72. 70 thunderstorms likely Wednesday. Right now, it's 63 degrees. I'm staff meteorologist Laura Lockwood.
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4: 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Oh my, my, oh my, my love, I take one look at you, you're taking me up.

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7: Here's your X1071 Tri-State Forecast. Lows of low around 55 tonight under mainly cloudy skies. Sunshine mixed with clouds at times, with fog and spots early tomorrow. Daytime highs approaching 72. Mainly clear skies tomorrow night. Lows of low around 53. A mix of clouds and sun Tuesday, with daytime highs approaching 72. 70 thunderstorms likely Wednesday. Currently, it's 62 degrees. I'm staff meteorologist Laura Lockwood.
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6: Here's your X-1071 Tri-State Forecast. Lows of low around 55 overnight under mainly cloudy skies. Sunshine mixed with clouds at times, with fog in spots early Monday. Daytime highs approaching 72. Lows dip down to about 53 Monday night, mainly clear skies. A mix of clouds and sun Tuesday, with highs around 72. 70 thunderstorms likely Wednesday. Currently 61. I'm staff meteorologist Ulua Lockwood.
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3: Here's your X1071 Tri-State Forecast. Lows dip down to about 55 overnight under partly cloudy skies. Sunshine mixed with clouds at times, with fog in spots early Monday. High temperatures reach up to 72. Lows dip down to about 51 Monday night. Sunshine mixed with clouds at times Tuesday, with daytime highs approaching 72. 70 thunderstorms likely Wednesday. Right now, it's 60 degrees. I'm staff meteorologist Laura Lockwood.
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2: Here's your X1071 Tri-State Forecast. Most of down to about 55 overnight under partly cloudy skies. Sunshine mixed with clouds at times, with fog and spots early Monday. High temperatures reach up to 72. Most of down to about 51 Monday night. Sunshine mixed with clouds at times Tuesday, with daytime highs approaching 72. 70 thunderstorms likely Wednesday. Right now, it's 60 degrees. I'm staff meteorologist Laura Lockwood.
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0: Monday morning on Joey and Lauren, when you look at your date's lock screen on her phone, changes everything.
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2: Here's your X107.1 Tri-State Forecast. Lows level off around 55 overnight under mainly cloudy skies. Sunshine mixed with clouds at times, with fog in spots early Monday. Daytime highs approaching 72. Lows level off around 51 Monday night, mainly clear skies. Partly cloudy Tuesday, with daytime highs approaching 72. 70 thunderstorms likely Wednesday. Currently 61. I'm staff meteorologist Laura Lockwood.
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2: 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Lows of low around 55, overnight under mainly cloudy skies. Sunshine mixed with clouds at times, with fog and spots early Monday. Daytime highs approaching 72. Lows of low around 51, Monday night, mainly clear skies. Partly cloudy Tuesday, with daytime highs approaching 72. 70, thunderstorms likely Wednesday. Currently, it's 60 degrees. I'm staff meteorologist Laura Lockwood.
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2: Here's your X-1071 Tri-State Forecast. Sunshine mixed with clouds at times, with fog and spots early today, with daytime highs approaching 72. Mainly clear skies tonight, lows level off around 51. Daytime highs approaching 72. Tomorrow, sunshine mixed with clouds at times. Temps near average Wednesday and Thursday, with highs in the upper 60s. Storms likely Wednesday, rain showers likely on Thursday. Right now, 60. I'm staff meteorologist Laura Lockwood.
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3: Here's your X107.1 Tri-State forecast. Partly cloudy skies and foggy early today with daytime highs approaching 72. Mainly clear tonight, lows level off around 51. A blend of clouds and sun tomorrow, high temperatures reach up to 72. Highs level off around 70 Wednesday with storms likely. Showers likely, 68 on Thursday. Right now, it's 60 degrees. I'm staff meteorologist Jennifer Wojcicki.
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4: Let's start this new week off right. Good morning. We are Joey and Lauren. Hello, hello, hello. How we doing?
5: Good morning. I am great. Happy Monday. I am changing the script. Flipping the script. PMA today. Positive mental attitude. Yes, okay. It's a Monday. Who cares? We're still going to have a great week, all right?
4: And it's the last week of September, so wake me up when September ends.
5: Spooky season is pretty much upon us.
4: Well, you want to talk about flipping the script. I saw today's Drink Beer Day, so...
5: See, there you go. Celebrate your Monday.
4: And Good Neighbor Day. So be a good neighbor and ask your neighbor if you want to drink beers in the garage.
5: Be a good neighbor, offer a beer.
4: Yeah, that's how it goes. How did you know?
5: That's exactly what the tune is.
4: All right, let's get trending stories up next.
5: Okay, apparently you know you have a well-behaved toddler if they do this. And it is next on Joey and Lauren. Joey!

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2: It's Joey and Lauren with your trending stories. Lauren, what's trending?
3: I'm really trying to think about this new research done by scientists on toddlers and well-behaved children, and if I believe it or not. Scientists just revealed it's a bizarre sign that you have a well-behaved toddler. Children who blink more. Think more. They say researchers found that spontaneous and rapid eye blinking is a sign of higher performance on cognitive flexibility tasks in children.
2: Like it's like you're thinking, blink, blink,
3: ages,
2: blink, blink.
3: Ages, yep, 3 to 6. They said that association is linked to brain activation in some part of your brain, which actually controls the functioning for planning and focus, therefore being better behaved. Do you agree? Do you believe this?
2: Do you know how often people blink? Is that something I should know? Should I be like, oh, yeah, you know Johnson in accounting? Yeah, big blinker.
3: Watch out for that.
2: He's always refreshing his eyeballs.
3: I'm trying to think of our kids. I'm like, have I seen or noticed? No. In fact, they just give me the blank stare.
2: Yeah.
3: There's no blinking at all. It's like, what did you say?
2: I'm going to look at this. What animals blink the least? There's got to be an animal out there that blinks like once every 5 minutes, right? There's got to be some sort of animal.
3: Is it a sloth?
2: Snakes, they're so slow. Snakes don't blink. Fish don't blink. Geckos have no eyelids, so they just lick their eyes clean. Sharks don't blink. Frogs blink very infrequently.
3: Sharks don't blink? I mean, I guess their eyes are wet under the water, so they have the moisture already. That's crazy.
2: Birds don't really blink either.
3: Wow, I'm learning so much today about blinking. Thank you for the lesson.
2: I've never seen a fish blink.
3: Well, I've never been close enough to a fish underwater while it's alive. I've seen dead fish.
2: Yeah, but you've never been to an aquarium?
3: Or a fish tank? I'm not paying attention to their eyeballs.
2: By the way, did you hear about those robbers that broke it? Oh, my gosh. Robbers broke into a house. This is a good trending story. They broke into a house, accidentally broke a fish tank. Before they left, they filled the kitchen sink up with water and put the fish in there. So save the fish life. So they stole your stuff.
3: Save the fish, but steal everything else. Wow, so, morals.
2: Yeah, like do you think that helped them sleep better? And I'd be like, hey, Gary, I know we're criminals, but we saved a fish today.
3: Do you know what they took?
2: No, but I know that the owners like came home and were like, what happened? And then they saw their kitchen sink was full and their goldfish was in there.
3: That's kind of crazy. McDonald's might be looking to help customers using weight loss drugs like GLP-1s with a possible menu makeover. Could we see McDonald's launching a GLP-1 menu?
2: Oh, I'm sure they will. Well, if people are eating less on GLP-1s, which we know they are, then they still want to make their money. Because what they don't want is they don't want you rolling through McDonald's and being like, oh, I just need one little cheeseburger. So what they're going to do is they're going to call it the GLP's burger. And they're going to, you know, they're going to the charge you the same price for less food. Would you like some Wegovy fries?
3: McPeptides. For me, I just kind of feel like, are people going to, it's going to be, the price is not going to fit, if that makes sense.
2: Yeah,
3: right? Because they're going to want to make up their money.
2: No restaurant wants to lose money on people on GLP-1s.
3: So just get the burger and not the fries. They don't want that. They don't want people to just get a la carte.
2: They just need their profit margins to stay the same. Yeah, what restaurant goes from everyone eating big portions to everyone's on a GLP-1 and doesn't want to eat anything and is just going to be cool with that? I've heard the pizza industry has struggled since GLP-1s came out.
3: Really?
2: Because if you're on Ozempic, you're not like, oh my gosh, I need some stuffed crust cheesy
3: bread. The cravings, the brain noise.
2: Yeah.
3: Or food noise or whatever. Okay. Gen Z right now, there is a trend in ghosting their dates over splitting the bill. So splitting the bill is becoming a topic of conversation once again. They said that people have ghosted, blocked, or unfollowed people because they have gone on a date in order to avoid making good on a promise to split a bill.
2: Wow. It's just great. I mean, our morals and values are just sky high right now. I will say, I have met a couple of fellas that are single and that avoid dating because it's expensive. Because they do cover the bill.
3: It is very expensive.
2: So, economy's tough. Mm-hmm. Food has probably gotten more expensive. If you're a single dude and you're trying to be the traditional, I'll pay for the bill, I mean, and you're trying to go on 2 dates a week at probably $100 a pop, who's got money for that?
3: I took our kids to a fast food restaurant the other day that normally is reasonably priced. We've been there a lot, and it was so expensive.
2: Yeah.
3: I was like, what has happened? And those are some of your trending stories.
2: It's Joey and Lauren.
3: Hey, it's Joey and Lauren on X107.1 Extreme Hit Music.
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16: Here's your X1071 Tri-State forecast. Partly cloudy skies and foggy early today with daytime highs approaching 72. Mainly clear tonight, lows level off around 51. A blend of clouds and sun tomorrow, high temperatures reach up to 72. Highs level off around 70 Wednesday with storms likely, showers likely, 68 on Thursday. Right now, it's 61 degrees. I'm staff meteorologist Jennifer Vujitsky.

0: 1071.
1: It's Joey and Lauren. All right, I am down for parent hacks. Any parenting hack you got. Lauren found one from a friend of yours on Instagram.
0: Yeah, this is a friend of the show, and I am so sorry. I am blanking on the account name, and I know you're probably hearing this, so please text us and tell me your name. But I saw this, I watched your video, and then, of course, it disappeared. Because
1: one of those algorithm things, you see it, then you never see it again for the rest of your life.
0: And I cannot find it. And it's like, oh my gosh. And I've searched everywhere. But I apologize. I know we've met before. And if you could just tell me your name one more time, I will give you the credit for this hack. But it's genius. As long as you're okay with uploading a photo of your child to ChatGPT, which a lot of people are fine with doing that. And I actually think that this is quite genius.
1: So it's AI. Okay.
0: It does have to do with AI. So what the video shows is she's got her three cute kids and she has them all individually sit on like a stool up against a blank wall in her home. And she's got them all like dressed nice. You know, everybody's ready for the day. She snaps a photo with her phone. Okay. And she shows the whole process. She sends it to ChatGPT and says, keep the child exactly the same. So keep the photo exactly the same, but make it look like a school picture. And it sent her what it would look like, and identical
1: genius
0: to what the school produces through those portrait companies.
1: With the little blurred background.
0: With like the blue or the green little like Mod Podge background. It looked exactly like a school photo that you would get back in the mail. And she goes, three kids, school photos in this economy? Yeah, no thanks.
1: It is expensive.
0: It is very expensive. We just got our sons, both of our kids, they're back to school. Their school pictures form where you have to order. And of course, they may make the most expensive one, the download, because everybody wants
1: they know
0: the download.
1: That now. Yeah. Yeah. Now, if you want a wallet size photo, poof, it's like $3. It's easy.
0: Yeah.
1: But now, if you want something that you have on your phone, that's where the pricey one is.
0: So I just thought she was genius for doing that. Like, I would have never thought about it. So she had them all dressed up
1: genius.
0: And ready for a picture day, but just took it with her phone. And she just said,
1: you know what's kinda nice
0: make
1: too?
0: It look like a school photo.
1: Is our kids have their picture day, I think, next week. I have no idea how they're going to act or how they're going to, right? Like, I feel like now our kids, for whatever reason, take pictures for other people way better than they take pictures for us. We have that famous story a couple years ago. We forgot picture day. Our son's hair's all messy. It's one of the best photos because he wasn't even prepared. He was like, wait, what?
0: And he has the best smile ever.
1: Yeah,
0: but
1: he's just like grinning from ear to ear.
0: Yeah, if I were to go smile or say cheese or what did we talk about the other day? Say,
1: what was it?
0: What was it? Oh my gosh, I'm blanking. It was just smile or say, hey.
1: Yeah.
0: But either way, I think that this is a very genius option for you if you're like, I don't want to spend money on the back-to-school photos.
1: It is kind of a genius thing. The other thing is, you don't have to get the photos. We made that decision with our son's football team. We said, you know what? We've got pictures from soccer. We got pictures from this. We got pictures from that. We're just not going to do it.
0: They were still doing it. We're not doing photos?
1: I think a mom's just going to take some photos.
0: See, I do want that, though. I
1: want to remember it. Yeah, but what I'm saying is, like, if we actually think about it, are you really keeping every school year school photo? And where do you save it? So first, second, third, fourth, fifth grade, you just keep buying the photos?
0: Yes.
1: Okay.
0: I want the photos.
1: Because like we have our son's kindergarten graduation. Well, eventually, isn't that going to be moved down to because he's older? Or no, you plan on having that magnet?
0: Maybe, but we're going to have these memories because what happens if people all take a picture of my phone? What happens if something happens to the grid and or whatever they call it in the internet or the photos or
1: then
0: something?
1: Then you have the
0: busts.
1: Magnet.
0: You got the photos. So her idea is genius. You can print them out.
1: That is kind of genius.
0: Cut them up. Print as many as you want. Give them to family members, grandparents, all of it. And Joey, when I say it looked exactly like a school photo, I wish I could find the video to show
1: you.
0: That's crazy. My stupid Instagram won't show me the video again. But it was identical. And the child still looked the same.
1: Sure.
0: So it's not like AI tweaked the kid. It looks totally the same.
1: Do you remember school photos and like the back? Like, I swear to you, I remember sitting on an old wooden bicycle. Am I crazy? Did anybody else for a school photo have to sit on a wooden like tricycle? Yeah. Or like the desk with like the apple on it. I'm like, okay, no kid just sits with a red apple on their desk and a ruler.
0: Stack of books, the protractor.
1: Yeah. I'm four. I can't even read yet. And I'm stacked with four dictionaries like school. It's Joey and Lauren.
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1: It's Joey and Lauren. Let's get to that awkward moment. You want to talk about the worst time to break up I've ever heard of? Wait till you hear Danielle's story.
0: Yeah, I feel bad. What is she going to do now since the breakup? It's next on Joey and Lauren. I'm sorry.

0: get out of it.
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3: It's Joey and Lauren. It's That Awkward Moment. So, oh my gosh. Danielle gets broken up with by her boyfriend, but she did not tell him that she had an elaborate football trip already planned, booked for, paid for, all of it. She's like me. She likes to save a few bucks, so she did the non-refundable. I do that all the time. I'm like, oh, I'm going to go on this trip. What could happen? And so you want to talk about awkward? And it's a football trip for his favorite football team. So
4: yeah,
3: she's like,
4: this trip was for him. Yeah, she doesn't care about the team or the game.
3: Yeah, if this was a resort at a hotel, boom, bring a girlfriend, have a great time. She's like, no, this is like literally going to a football game that I'm not really interested in. It's his thing.
4: Yeah, so what do you do? I mean, some people saying sell the trip, like see if anyone you know will buy it from you. Like personal people that you can count on where they can just send you a Venmo and you transfer everything in their name, I guess.
3: Do you dial up the sadness? Do you dial up the like whole like, oh my gosh, I can't believe my boyfriend broke up with me. Someone please take this trip.
4: I would just be like, I just want to get my money back. Like that's all I care about. But okay, a lot of suggestions on this. This one says, I'm petty enough that I would go take amazing pictures and make sure he eventually finds out how much fun I had watching his team without him.
3: That's another point.
4: Like that's true.
3: Depending on how petty you want to be like, wow. Especially if he's never seen his team in person. Like this was going to be his first football game. Can you imagine?
4: Oh.
3: And you still go?
4: Yeah. No kidding. This one says, okay, sell the game tickets. That you can do. Keep the hotel. Change the flight to your best friend's name if the airline will allow it. Spa, dinner, shopping, all of it, new vacation.
3: That's probably the play.
4: Use the money that you sell the tickets and spend that on going to dinner, doing spa, doing stuff.
3: But mentally, could you shake it off and be like, I'm going to make this a trip about me? Depending on.
4: I think so.
3: So you think if you plan a trip for me and let's say something tragic happened, you would still go on the trip?
4: I would convince myself I deserve it. I'm like, yeah, I deserve this.
3: Did you hear what I said? Something tragic happened?
4: Yeah, I'm going on the trip. I'll take the kids.
3: So if I died right before you planned a trip, you would still go on the trip?
4: When is the trip? Right after you die? Then no. But if it's like a year, if I book this all out.
3: Let's say it's like a month later.
4: Yeah, I'll probably go on the trip. What's wrong with that? You would want me to go on the trip. You wouldn't want me. You would want me to stay at home and sulk?
3: But what if it was the trip it was for... me.
4: Exactly. That's
3: okay.
4: The
3: all right.
4: Point.
3: Fine. Go on the trip.
4: And you're selfish even after death.
3: I just feel like going on vacation after your husband dies feels a little weird.
4: No, don't look at it as celebrating his death. It's I'm going because he would want me to go, and I'll bring the children, and he would want us to have good memories.
3: All right. Fine.
4: Together.
3: Go ahead.
4: This one says everyone who says go anyway is just ignoring that she doesn't even like football. If you go, you'll end up spending more money on food, Ubers, etc.
3: That's
4: a
3: fair point.
4: To go on a vacation you don't care about.
3: If you can sell the football tickets, depending on how expensive they were, you're probably still, I mean, maybe you'd still end up spending money. I don't know.
4: Yeah.
3: I just know that I could not sleep with myself just allowing a trip to just not happen, even though I paid for it.
4: I would.
3: Someone's going on that trip. Someone.
4: Sell the football tickets. Use the flights and hotel. You're already going to a new city. Turn it into a girls' weekend and do anything else besides the game.
3: But do you think if you see a bunch of people walking around, like, I don't know what game it is, if it's like a Packers game, you see a bunch of people in Packers gear, do you feel like you'd be like, oh my gosh, that's my boyfriend or something like that?
4: No.
3: Just
4: I mean,
3: no? Okay.
4: I wouldn't. That feels very extra to be triggered by that. But maybe. This one says, do not give him the trip, which some people have suggested. They said it was technically meant for him, but no, that was a boyfriend gift, and he is no longer the boyfriend.
3: Yeah, so do not give them the trip for sure, and also do not try to bite the bullet and go on the trip anyway.
4: This one says take your dad or your brother or whoever in your life loves football.
3: Okay.
4: Say, yeah, take somebody else and make it a fun family
3: you
4: trip
3: could,
4: instead of a romantic
3: You could rub
4: trip.
3: It in on Instagram, that's for sure, man.
4: Oh,
3: that's 100%. For freaking sure. Well, you can keep texting us. It's Joey and Lauren.
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7: Good morning. The Mississippi River level is steady. It's 7.3 feet at Parida-Sheene, 5.3 at Guttenberg, 10.2 at Cassville, and 7.9 at Dubuque. With news, I'm Courtney Chaffee. The Julian Dubuque Bridge project is nearing completion after months of lane closures and traffic detours. The project required the closure of the bridge's eastbound lane most of the time, only opening for the evening commute and holidays. There were also full bridge closures. The bridge was originally scheduled to be open this week, but after some lighting issues, they postponed it by a few days. In a recent update, it was confirmed that the painting is done, lighting is fixed, and all that is left is to clean up and mark the pavement. The lane will remain closed on Monday and Tuesday, but they expect everything to be done on Tuesday. The Iowa Board of Nursing has indefinitely revoked the license of a former Dubuque nurse who officials determined had improperly documented the distribution of narcotic medications. The board recently approved the decision in the case of Jennifer Grundhofer, a former employee at Hawkeye Care Center in Dubuque. According to state documents, Grundhofer did not accurately complete narcotic count forms after a shift. A review of the narcotics log showed that Grundhofer had written many narcotics as having been administered, but those medications were neither signed out nor documented electronically. Additionally, the Iowa Board of Nursing is investigating allegations against a Dubuque nurse. Board documents state that Aaron Williams faces allegations of professional incompetence, committing an act or omission that may adversely affect the physical or psychosocial welfare of the patient or client, and failing to assess, accurately document, evaluate, or report the status of a patient or client. Documents state that Williams practiced in Dubuque during the time period relevant to the allegations. However, a statement of the matters asserted provided to Williams is not public record, according to the documents. A hearing in the case is scheduled for January 29th. Data center development in Piasta is now on pause until June 2027. The Piasta City Council last week unanimously voted to extend the city's data center moratorium by 6 months with an end date of June 18th, 2027. The city passed a six-month moratorium earlier this year, which was slated to end in December, but city leaders felt that time frame wasn't long enough. For those stories and more, pick up a copy of the Telegraph Herald or go to telegraphherald.com. The Telegraph Herald is brought to you by TH Media. I'm Courtney Chaffee, and that's your latest Tri-State Area News.
0: NFL football, Vikings over Tampa Bay 23-16. Tonight, Philadelphia and the Bears. Major League Baseball, Brewers over the Cardinals 6-4 for their 103rd win to wrap up the regular season. The Brewers will be in the National League Division Series at American Family Field Friday, time to be determined on ESPN Radio AM 1590 WPVL. Cubs over Boston 6-2 in Tampa. The Cubs will be in San Diego for the Wild Card Series starting Tuesday night at 9. White Sox over Colorado 4-2. The White Sox will be in Houston for the Wild Card Series starting Tuesday at 4. And the Twins over Texas 6-4. 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I'm Steve Preston.
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14: Here's your X1071 Tri-State forecast. Partly cloudy skies and foggy early today with daytime highs approaching 72. Mainly clear tonight, lows level off around 51. A blend of clouds and sun tomorrow, high temperatures reach up to 72. Highs level off around 70 Wednesday with storms likely, showers likely, 68 on Thursday. Right now, it's 61 degrees. I'm staff meteorologist Jennifer Vujitsky.
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1: Okay, coming up, we love food. We're going best pasta dish.
2: Yeah, which one's the best? Which one's your favorite?
1: BPD.
2: We will debate it next on Joey and Lauren.

0: X1071.
1: It's Joey and Lauren. It's Monday debate time. Our dumb argument of the week. We're going best pasta dish. What is it? Who doesn't like pasta? Is there anybody out there?
0: They're,
1: with the amount of different sauces, toppings, all the stuff you can do, you can't be out there someone that's just like, I don't like any pasta.
0: Yeah, no, I love pasta. Does mac and cheese count? When we're talking pasta, could someone say mac and cheese?
1: It's a pasta. It's a pasta with a sauce.
0: Yeah, it's like a cheese sauce.
1: If you can't do gluten, I get that. But I'm saying, like, is there anybody that artistically does not like to eat pasta? Like, it's a preference.
0: Pasta is never my number one choice. Like, if we were going to go out and it's like, where do you want to eat? In the back of my mind, popping up an Italian place.
1: See, that's
0: place.
1: All I think about.
0: I think about Mexican normally first, or other types of food, like pub-style food, like sandwiches, salads. Like, I kind of forget about pasta.
1: You don't think about a big old bowl of pasta?
0: But when it's in front of me, let me tell you, I love it. I'm going to go classic here. I am going to go a chicken fettuccine, I think is the best, because it's classic. What?
1: It's like saying vanilla ice cream is your favorite ice cream flavor.
0: I like it. I like a lot. I can't tell you which one's the best, but I feel like that one.
1: So chicken fettuccine Alfredo?
0: Yeah, like a chicken fettuccine Alfredo.
1: Grilled chicken?
0: Yeah.
1: A little parsley?
0: Absolutely.
1: Okay, let me throw out one more. How about broccoli? Do you like broccoli in it? A lot of people like broccoli and fettuccine.
0: I love it. Although I don't feel like that's the true Italian way, but I do like that. I do like it. I also love, I love pesto. I love a vodka sauce. Love mac and cheese. We're including that.
1: You missed
0: penne,
1: vodka
0: lasagna.
1: Sauce is the answer. Vodka sauce is the answer. Here's the thing with pasta. Alfredo's too much and too heavy, and spaghetti's too boring. But you know what is the most amazing thing? When spaghetti and fettuccine have a little baby. So I'll tell you what my real order is. If I just go off the cuff, I get a chicken parmesan, and then I get a side of fettuccine Alfredo, or just something with Alfredo. And then I let that chicken parm bleed in to my fettuccine, and then it turns into a nice pink sauce, and it's a mix of everything. But...
0: Well, wait. You do a chicken parm. So it's already on top of noodles with sauce.
1: No? That's so Olive Garden of you. No. Chicken parm is just...
0: There's no noodles?
1: They typically come with a side of noodles, but it doesn't have to be on top of noodles. Chicken parm is the chicken cutlet with the breading, with the sauce, and with the cheese on top. That's a chicken parm.
0: So why not just get your side of noodles with Alfredo?
1: I just said that. That's what I do.
0: You said you get like a separate plate of Alfredo, and then you mix it up.
1: I do my chicken parm, and then for my noodles, I get it in an Alfredo sauce, and then I let the two have a baby.
0: This feels like it can't be considered on the Monday debate because you're not being realistic. It's like, what's the best pasta dish? Not what's the one you make all the substitutions on.
1: Penne alla vodka. It's a grown-up dish. Penne alla vodka or spicy rigatoni. But if you want me to pick, spicy rigatoni sometimes is too spicy and I got to go to the toilet right after and date night's ruined. So I'm going penne alla vodka.
0: Okay.
1: It's a grown-up dish. Like, every time I order chicken Alfredo, I feel like I'm a kid. You know, I just feel like I'm like, oh, chicken Alfredo. So I feel like penne alla vodka, I still get, you know, the real authentic Italian. I can't even talk.
0: Feeling okay over there.
1: Yeah.
0: Yeah, I'm just saying, I like your idea with the chicken parm, but I feel like for debate purposes, you have to say an actual dish.
1: Penne alla vodka.
0: Okay.
1: Final answer.
0: Penne alla vodka.
1: Even though I like to do a chicken parmesan.
0: What about a baked ziti? That's good.
1: See, it's just too much for me.
0: Or like a gorgonzola. Like,
1: okay, now we're getting really
0: pasta.
1: Unique.
0: Pasta,
1: What's your least favorite pasta dish? Mine would be spaghetti and meatballs. I have never craved spaghetti since I was like 12 years old.
0: Okay, I don't crave it, but when I have it, I go, ooh.
1: But like I've never gone to a restaurant and ordered spaghetti.
0: What is one that's kind of... I would say ravioli. I'm never like... Ravioli's never my first...
1: Well, they don't have enough. I don't need six. I need 16.
0: Yeah. I always feel like I don't get enough of the ravioli.
1: Yeah, it drives me nuts.
0: And it's so hard to eat. Like, how do you eat ravioli? Because a lot of times they serve it to you in a bowl.
1: Don't
0: and I can't cut it in half to eat it. But then sometimes the ravioli pockets are so big, I look like an animal just shoving the whole thing in my mouth.
1: No, shove the whole thing in your mouth. Tortellini, yay or nay?
0: Oh, I like tortellini.
1: I like tortellinis.
0: I'm good with it.
1: You got to be filled, though. Some of these tortellinis you buy at the grocery store, the frozen ones, like an ounce of cheese. I mean, just like the teeniest tiny bit of cheese in them.
0: So I am shocked you did not say what I thought was your favorite dish, and that is gnocchi. You always go after gnocchi. Anywhere we go, you get the gnocchi.
1: Why did I forget about gnocchi? Does that count, though? I mean, it's a pasta and potato.
0: I don't know.
1: All right. I'm sorry.
0: For all intents and purposes, I'm going to say yeah.
1: Gnocchi is the answer.
0: Gnocchi.
1: It does look like larva. It's not the most attractive dish. It looks like little bugs, but gnocchi is the answer.
0: I feel like it stacks up in my stomach.
1: Okay, really quick.
0: Like, I feel like it's hard to digest.
1: Before we end the Monday debate, your house-made spaghetti by mom, were you guys, you mixed the sauce in or you topped the sauce on?
0: Topped it. I'll tell you too what my mom did.
1: And I always wanted to be a mixed family.
0: My mom did ground beef.
1: Yep, so did my parents.
0: And Jimmy Dean sausage.
1: Okay, I've never done that, but that sounds good.
0: And it was good. And then she'd also cut up like peppers and onions.
1: Okay, so you did the noodles and then you did a spoonful of sauce on top.
0: Yes.
1: I just begged my mom all the time. I'm like, mix it together.
0: No.
1: And my mom's like, no, when I'm mixing it.
0: No, you don't mix it. You top it.
1: What's the Italian way to do it? I don't know. I have no idea. That is the Monday debate. It's Joey and Lauren.
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1: Lauren is very upset with a text message that I sent over the weekend. We were invited, kind of last minute, to a friend's kid's birthday party. And before, it was a group text. And before Lauren could chime in, I feel a little bad. I texted, will football be on? I'm just wondering because, and you may say, Joey, that's so selfish. No, no, no. I'm actually thinking of others because my thought was, I'm going to be watching football this weekend.
0: Sure.
1: So if you want me at your kid's birthday party, it's either me staring at my phone and watching football or you have it on and I will actually entertain people and I'll talk to people knowing that the game's on in the background.
0: This is where I think it could be offensive is to the parent of the child. They may be thinking, I would hope that my child is more important to you or that you care enough to be there and it doesn't matter. Otherwise, don't come, right? Like, don't come if you don't want to be there.
1: Football doesn't matter?
0: To some people. To us, that's our entire Saturday and Sunday.
1: I should say the audacity that you have to plan a birthday party during football should be a sin.
0: I know. I got invited to a bridal shower once and it was like noon on a Saturday.
1: What are we doing? All right. Let's get trending stories next.
0: There is a horror film coming out that no one asked for. Okay. We don't need this. And it's next on Joey and Lauren.
5: Joey

0: Here's what's trending with Joey and Lauren in the morning on X107.1.
1: It's Joey and Lauren. It's Trending Stories. What's up, Lauren?
2: The world's oldest baby has been born. Yes, it was an embryo frozen.
1: Oh, I was like, what, baby coming out at 16, Benjamin Button style?
2: Baby, embryo was frozen back in 1994.
1: Dang, man.
2: Has been transferred.
1: You got a 31-year-old just walking around, 32-year-old.
2: And now has been born a very healthy, beautiful baby conceived through IVF, which I think is just absolutely awesome. But think about that, 1994, you're frozen for that long. Our kids are both IVF, so obviously this is very personal to me. But I always joke, like, our kids are twins born in different years because they were frozen at the same time. We had one at a time, and there's a couple years in between, and I just think it's so funny. It's just kind of wild how it all works.
1: That is, yeah. That, I mean, imagine 1994, be like, all right, buddy, see you in 22 years.
2: Did you hear Ella Langley and Tucker yes. Wetmore might be dating? I've seen photos and heard rumors. Sorry,
1: so he may
2: Ella
1: be
2: fellas.
1: The actual Ella fella.
2: I saw one guy, he posted online, and he said, Ella fellas, we ride at dawn.
1: Yeah, Tucker Wetmore, the guy's a Morgan Wallen sound-alike. Seriously, you play. He sounds just like Morgan Wallen.
2: He does have some similarities. I like him, though. I know what he did.
1: He goes, wait a second. That guy's really successful. All right, I'm doing it down in Tennessee.
2: There's a viral pizza order from a husband for his pregnant wife. This is what the receipt says, like the ticket when ordering the pizza.
1: Okay.
2: So it's a large hand-tossed pizza, triple pepperoni, extra cheese, banana peppers, light jalapenos, half chicken, half mushrooms, half caramelized onions, half olives, and light sauce. Now, the customer requests in the bottom, it says, bro, yes, I know this looks insane. And you're probably like, who is this dude? I'm the dude who has a very pregnant wife. I am done questioning what she wants. I am scared of her. And honestly, you should be too. I promise this is the order. Thank you and Godspeed.
1: Just throw it out of the car. don't even walk up to the door because she could just jump out at any moment.
2: So funny.
1: Do you ever judge people by their pizza order? Because I do.
2: So I give do. Me an example of like what the pizza order is that you would judge. Like,
1: so when you just throw olives on a pizza that is not olive worthy, like I swear to you, I was with someone, Hawaiian pizza with olives.
2: Oh, that's pretty normal.
1: Olives on a Hawaiian?
2: I've seen people do it.
1: No, that's not normal. That's not normal. So I just judge you for that. And then if you put too many veggies on it, I just, like if you're like asking for spinach or like the random, like broccoli florets. Can't be doing that.
2: Okay, I gotta say, I like myself a good veggie pizza.
1: No.
2: Don't sleep on the veggie pizza. There's a place here that does a veggie pizza, but it has like zucchini on it and broccoli. Like, it has like
1: crazy.
2: Nicer vegetables
1: no, that's
2: than
1: insane.
2: Just the onions and olives.
1: I will say this from the bottom of my chest. Pizza, three toppings, maximum. Seriously, the best pizza out there is like a two-topping pizza. The moment you guys start loading it on with 17 things, I'm not a fan. Then it's just lasagna at that point.
2: All right. I got you. This is terrifying. I'm going to show you a photo, and I apologize in advance. Okay? It's a new horror film that's coming out.
1: No, I don't want to see it.
2: You don't want to see?
1: No. All right.
2: It's called Cat in the Hatchet.
1: No, so that's not. That should not be allowed.
2: About Cat in the Hatchet.
1: No, I don't. Okay, Lauren, never do that again. That was messed up what you just did. Is that real? Is that a real thing?
2: There's reports that this is a Cat in the Hat horror short film officially releasing.
1: Nothing ticks me off more than ruining kids' movies.
2: It's horrible.
1: That's awful.
2: Yeah, it's actually terrible. I hate when they take kids' things,
1: yeah,
2: just like you said,
1: it's awful.
2: And make it scary. Because
1: it's awful.
2: How do you know? Didn't they do a, was it like a horror SpongeBob or something?
1: No, there's it's out or it's about to be out. It's like a ripoff of Barney, and then it's a horror movie.
2: Ooh, I don't like that.
1: And it's just awful. It's just awful. It's terrible. We got clowns and storm drains. I am not. Seriously, I can't believe that photo. That scared me even more. Way to go.
2: You said.
1: I didn't. I thought it was going to be like a movie poster.
2: No, it's.
1: It looks like a very deranged Cat in the Hat.
2: Honestly, Cat in the Hat is creepy enough. This cat comes into the house
1: just
2: when your mom's gone.
1: Your kids. Yeah.
2: Starts running amok, trying to convince you to do things your mom told you not to do.
1: That's a good point.
2: Cat in the Hat's already creepy.
1: Yeah.
2: Thanks, Dr. Seuss.
1: If I called my kids and I was at work and they're like, oh, we got this guy over and he's having us play games, I'd be like, yeah, I'm calling the police.
2: And those are some of your trending stories.
1: It's Joey and Lauren.
0: 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I need some good
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15: Here's your X1071 Tri-State forecast. Partly cloudy skies and foggy early today with daytime highs approaching 72. Mainly clear tonight, lows level off around 51. A blend of clouds and sun tomorrow, high temperatures reach up to 72. Highs level off around 70 Wednesday with storms likely. Showers likely 68 on Thursday. Currently 60. I'm staff meteorologist Jennifer Vujitsky.
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0: X1071.
1: It's Joey and Lauren. Milk lovers beware. There's a video of celebrities just hating on adults drinking milk. Now we have to share the opinion of, should adults drink milk?
0: Is milk an acceptable drink for adults? I am talking about, I'm parched. I could go for a glass of milk.
1: Yeah, that's what we're talking about. Not a milkshake.
0: Weird? Yes. Is that weird for adults? I got to say, I have a very hot opinion on this. And that is, adults drinking a glass of milk for pleasure is weird. I actually think it's odd. It's not acceptable for adults. You may want to block the phone lines because I know I'm going to make people mad. Your own family drinks milk.
1: Yeah, this
0: like
1: is my
0: crazy.
1: Heritage.
0: Your parents. Every time we're with your family, someone above the age of 18 is drinking a glass of milk. I don't know where the age cutoff should be, but I think as an adult, you can have milk with cookies as a dipping source, and then you could drink the rest. You could have milk in your cereal. Heck, I'll even say...
1: Yeah, that doesn't... Milk and cereal doesn't count, right. And finishing off in the bowl doesn't count.
0: I will even say, if you are eating a cinnamon roll, you can have a glass of milk to kind of cut the sweetness. I think that's okay.
1: Yeah, an ice cold water with cinnamon roll does kind of give off a weird vibe.
0: I love the dairy industry. Okay with the dairy industry. I love all dairy. I just would never be drinking... You would never catch me. If I'm on a date... Saying to the server, yeah, can I get a glass of milk, please?
1: Yeah, I would run out of the restaurant.
0: That's crazy,
1: I hate this. Because I feel like I need to represent the other side of the aisle. But I cannot in good conscience. As someone that was raised by milk drinkers. My whole family drinks milk for pleasure. And it's always the boys, too. I got three boys in particular, or three brothers in particular. Don't know about the oldest one, okay? I haven't asked him. But I know my two brothers closest in age to me are drinking milk for fun on a regular basis. I've got a brother that his family, and they're almost all grown adults now, are going through like 2 gallons of milk a week because they drink it.
0: I was just on a girls trip with some of your sisters, and I was offered a glass of milk like three different times.
1: That's
0: wild.
1: I was
0: like, no, I'm good. And they're drinking glasses of milk.
1: I have one caveat. And let me know, because this is the one excuse. I agree with you on the milk and cookies. You have Oreos or you have fresh baked cookies.
0: Yeah,
1: I'm okay with that.
0: They go together.
1: I'll be honest. The cinnamon roll angle is something I've never thought about, but that makes sense to me. I'd also throw out a glass of milk with cake, like birthday cake.
0: Nah, ice cream. Ice cream does the trick.
1: Okay.
0: I don't need milk.
1: I guess it melts down and turns into milk. If you work on a dairy and you're a dairy farmer, I feel like drinking a glass of milk feels like that's part of your life.
0: If you work in the dairy industry and you don't drink milk on a whim or milk for pleasure, I think you're weird.
1: Like, we have good friends of ours. They have a family dairy.
0: Yeah.
1: I expect every dinner they just got rounds of milks going on. I imagine you're going straight from the udder to the mouth. I imagine their kids are running around like, oh, I'm a little thirsty from playing, you know, basketball in the backyard. Let me just grab a nutter. I would imagine that's how life is. Like, I don't know. So if you are on a dairy farm, you're allowed. Everyone else that's old and an adult, stop it. Drink water.
0: Okay. We have spoken.
1: So let's do this. 68719. You can chime in on the milk argument, but let's go with other drinks that are only for kids. Now, we understand like a Capri Sun or something, but like, is there any other drinks out there that if you sat down and ordered it on a date, it would be weird?
0: If I'm on a date with a guy, milk, that's one thing. If I'm on a date with a guy and he says, can I get a Shirley Temple? That's weird.
1: You're not on a date with a guy. You're on a date with a child.
0: That's a child, right? Yeah, that's a child's drink.
1: Yeah, I would. You know what I'd do if I was a server? I'd grab his adult menu and bring back the little coloring page.
0: I'm not saying he's got to order a whiskey on the rocks, but I'm saying like a Shirley Temple, that's a kid's drink, right?
1: Shirley Temple dies when you're 13. I think it just dies when you're 13. All right, so let's do that. Other drinks only for kids. Is it milk only and everything else is fair game? You can text us 68719. It's Joey and Lauren.
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0: X1071.
1: It's Joey and Lauren, make up or break up. When Mike sees Adriana's lock screen, he goes, wait, that can't be right. I can't go out with this girl.
0: And now all of a sudden you don't want to talk to them anymore. It's a problem. It's next right here on Joey and Lauren.
2: I was

0: Time to make up or break up with Joey and Lauren in the morning on X 107.1.
1: It's Joey and Lauren. It's make up or break up. And Adriana went out with Mike a couple of times. They did a pickleball date and then they did a sushi date. I'm definitely down with pickleball. Sushi's not my thing, but you know, they got the, everyone always tells me, well, do the deep fried cooked shrimp. I mean, at that point, let me just get a cheeseburger. You guys are like, get the one with steak and french fries in it.
2: Trying to convince you to like something you don't right? like.
1: So, Adriana, let's bring you on to make up or break up. So, you've gone out at least twice with Mike, correct?
3: Correct, yes.
1: Okay. And pickleball was great. And then, in your opinion, sushi was great, but now you're not hearing from him?
3: Exactly. It makes no sense. Like, we had a great time.
1: Okay.
2: Okay. Right. And on the date, was there like some competitive trash talk or whatever on your first date with pickleball? Did that all go well?
3: I mean, a little. Yeah, of course. Which honestly, I found cute and endearing in the fact that we could kind of trash talk each other and no one got offended. So that was a green flag in my opinion.
1: Okay.
2: I actually agree. I think if someone got offended or, you know, kind of shut down because of something like that, it would be a little bit of a, come on.
1: Yeah, I don't want someone that's like, oh, I don't care who wins, let's just have fun. But I also do need someone that's like, I'm going to remember this for the moment until the day I die,
2: and
1: right?
2: On your date when y'all got sushi, did you talk about going out again? Like when you said goodbye,
3: was there any? Yeah, it was one of those things where, you know, the kind of the classic, like, this was really great. I can't wait to see you again kind of a thing. But, you know, then nothing, like literally nothing. So I don't understand how do you have two pretty solid dates and then just zero communication?
1: Yeah.
2: Just disappear.
1: And really quick, was the first date and the second date pretty close together in time as far as like days?
3: They were. Yeah. I mean, they were like a just under a week apart.
1: Okay.
3: So, interest. They were quick and. Okay. So how do you go from, are great to, I don't want to ever see you again.
1: Got you.
3: It's weird.
1: All right. So,
2: figure it out.
1: Yeah, we'll play a song, come back, and call Mike, okay?
3: Thank you.
1: Yes, Adriana with us. Mike is coming up next with Make Up or Break Up. It's Joey and Lauren.
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1: It's Joey and Lauren. It's Makeup or Breakup. So Adriana, you can hear some like frustration in her voice because she's just like, we go out, we play pickleball for our first date. Less than a week later, we're eating sushi. I am assuming this is just going to continue. And now I'm not hearing anything. So obviously Mike has a story to tell. So let's chat with Mike.
2: Hello.
1: Hello. Is this Mike?
2: Yeah, this is Mike.
1: Mike, hey, this is Joey and Lauren in the morning, morning radio show.
3: What's up, Mike?
2: Okay, cool.
1: Okay, yeah. Hey,
2: what's going on?
3: Do you have a second to chat?
2: Yeah, why not?
3: Okay, we're calling you because Adriana gave us your phone number, and she also said you guys have gone out a couple of times, and she said that she has not heard from you since you guys saw each other last time, and on our show, we try and help people get reconnected, and she wanted us to help her. So I don't know if you're willing to share what's going on. Are you just busy? Are you not interested anymore?
2: all right. So here's what happened. So we go on our second date, and we're having sushi, and she's got her phone. I see her phone, and there's a picture of us on her lock screen.
1: Of you two.
3: Okay.
2: Yeah.
1: When did you take this picture? I'm confused.
2: Okay, so we went out on a first date. We played pickleball. It was fun. Afterwards, she's like, hey, let's take a selfie. I'm like, okay, all good. Took a selfie. And then on the second date, that selfie is her lock screen.
1: Wow, okay.
2: That's moving a little fast for
1: me. Okay, so date one, you took a picture. Date two, the picture is her lock screen.
2: Yeah, she changed her wallpaper to our picture.
3: Are you somewhat flattered, though? Yeah. Like, oh, that's kind of nice. Like, or are you creeped out?
2: No, I'm not. That's moving a little fast, actually.
1: Is a lock screen a big deal? Whoever makes your lock screen. I mean, I would say this. If Adriana was, like, at work and a coworker saw that, I would assume they'd be like, oh, is that your boyfriend?
3: Okay, right? But people do have those kind of rotating lock screens where it just kind of filters through a bunch of photos on your phone.
1: That is a good
3: point.
1: And
3: so maybe that's just one of the ones. And so when you happen to see her look at her phone, chances are that'd be kind of crazy that it happened all in that moment. But it could be that you just saw the photo of you guys at that moment because it was part of the cycle. Maybe? Or is it still weird?
1: Or was it still like you saw multiple times?
2: Yeah, it was still there anytime I looked at it.
1: All right.
3: So why not?
2: It was her lock screen. Well, that one photo.
1: I mean, she must like you a lot, right? Unless someone is just so flippant about their lock screen.
2: I don't know. But just chill.
1: All right. This is funny. The lock screen is now it's a stage in a relationship is the lock screen.
3: Well, now I feel bad bringing Adriana on the call because she's actually here and heard that. So I mean,
1: she's on the phone with your picture as the lock screen.
3: Well,
1: Adriana,
3: is it still on your lock screen?
4: I mean, it's not actually. But I don't understand why that's a big deal. I change it all the time, and it was a really cute picture of me and us, and showed that I liked pickleball. So, what is it like? That's a type of a thing that you're just like, forget it. I'll never talk to you again.
2: Yeah, it just seems a little weird to me. So. Yeah.
1: Okay. So it's a little weird to you, but
3: it feels extreme to just stop talking to somebody.
1: Yeah, I do too. Now, would it shock me? Yes, I would be pretty shocked if I looked down at a lock screen and I was like, "Oh, this is the girl that I met, 2 weeks ago."
3: But communicate. If you see it, make a comment. Like, oh, that's interesting, and then maybe have a conversation about it. Don't just stop talking to somebody. I feel like it's kind of rude.
1: What is Mike supposed to say? Hey, Adriana, while we're enjoying our sushi, can you change your lock screen to like a puppy or something? I'm not ready for that pressure.
3: Well, Adriana, would you rather have that or rather be ghosted?
4: I mean, honestly, I just would rather a conversation. I would have rather him go, I'm not comfortable with that. And then I would have been like, oh, no big deal. It's not like it's the only photo I have on my phone. Let's be real.
1: Sure, okay.
4: I have other options. I just thought it was cute, and I was like, well, this is fun, and I threw it up there for, a week or two, and now you know what it is? It's a picture of a chocolate cake that I made last night.
1: See,
4: because it was gorgeous and delicious.
1: So you are just a frequent wallpaper changer. I've had the same wallpaper for, a year and a half, and then there's people that are changing them, so I don't know if it's going to work out, but maybe Adriana, just keep us updated. I can't wait to see what's on the wallpaper
3: Adriana,
1: next week.
3: Put us on your wallpaper.
1: Yeah, put Joey and Lauren in the morning, all right? It's Joey and Lauren.
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6: Good morning. The Mississippi River level is steady. It's 7.3 feet at Parade of Sheen, 5.3 at Guttenberg, 10.2 at Cassville, and 7.9 at Dubuque. With news, I'm Courtney Chaffee. The Julian Dubuque Bridge project is nearing completion after months of lane closures and traffic detours. The project required the closure of the bridge's eastbound lane most of the time, only opening for the evening commute and holidays. There were also full bridge closures. The bridge was originally scheduled to be open this week, but after some lighting issues, they postponed it by a few days. In a recent update, it was confirmed that the painting is done, lighting is fixed, and all that is left is to clean up and mark the pavement. The lane will remain closed on Monday and Tuesday, but they expect everything to be done on Tuesday. The Iowa Board of Nursing has indefinitely revoked the license of a former Dubuque nurse who officials determined had improperly documented the distribution of narcotic medications. The board recently approved the decision in the case of Jennifer Grundhofer, a former employee at Hawkeye Care Center in Dubuque. According to state documents, Grundhofer did not accurately complete narcotic count forms after a shift. A review of the narcotics log showed that Grundhofer had written many narcotics as having been administered, but those medications were neither signed out nor documented electronically. Additionally, the Iowa Board of Nursing is investigating allegations against a Dubuque nurse. Board documents state that Aaron Williams faces allegations of professional incompetence, committing an act or omission that may adversely affect the physical or psychosocial welfare of the patient or client, and failing to assess, accurately document, evaluate, or report the status of a patient or client. Documents state that Williams practiced in Dubuque during the time period relevant to the allegations. However, a statement of the matters asserted provided to Williams is not public record, according to the documents. A hearing in the case is scheduled for January 29th. Data center development in Piasta is now on pause until June 2027. The Piasta City Council last week unanimously voted to extend the city's data center moratorium by 6 months with an end date of June 18th, 2027. The city passed a six-month moratorium earlier this year, which was slated to end in December, but city leaders felt that time frame wasn't long enough. For those stories and more, pick up a copy of the Telegraph Herald or go to telegraphherald.com. The Telegraph Herald is brought to you by TH Media. I'm Courtney Chaffee, and that's your latest Tri-State Area News.
7: 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Cubs over Boston 6-2 in Tampa. The Cubs will be in San Diego for the Wild Card Series starting Tuesday night at 9. White Sox over Colorado 4-2. The White Sox will be in Houston for the Wild Card Series starting Tuesday at 4. And the Twins over Texas 6-4. 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
18: Here's your X1071 Tri-State forecast. Partly cloudy skies and foggy early today with daytime highs approaching 72. Mainly clear tonight, lows level off around 51. A blend of clouds and sun tomorrow, high temperatures reach up to 72. Highs level off around 70 Wednesday with storms likely. Showers likely, 68 on Thursday. Currently 60. I'm staff meteorologist Jennifer Vujitsky.

0: X1071.
1: Okay, Lauren, we need to start the week off. Great joke. That's really not a great joke, but we say it is. We got the cheese. What do you got?
0: What is green and says, I'm a frog?
1: What is green and says, I'm a frog?
0: A talking frog.
1: That's so dumb. All right, coming up, we are going to get to the drinks that are only for kids. It started with milk, but now everyone's weighing in. What are some other drinks you cannot see adults drinking? Next on Joey and Lauren. I can't.

0: X1071.
1: It's Joey and Lauren. Okay, can adults drink milk? We've got some texts on that. This all started because Jason Momoa, I guess, did an interview and was asked, can adults drink milk? And he said, no, it's super weird, super creepy. We both kind of agree. I said, if you work on a dairy, I'll give you a break.
0: Go
1: round
0: off.
1: Of milk.
0: Drink
1: yeah,
0: all
1: go
0: the milk.
1: Off. I have milk every hour of the day. But I do find, like, the whole argument is if you were on a date and your date ordered a glass of milk, like, can you imagine going out, like, a steakhouse and being like, 2% would be great. On the rocks, honestly, would be awesome.
0: It would make me pause, for sure. Yeah. I'd have some thoughts. And a lot of you texting in, I got to say, I knew this was going to happen, but we've upset some people on our milk opinions.
1: We're here for it.
0: That's all right. You know what's great is we're not journalists, so we just have opinions and we throw them out there and see what happens. And this texter says, I'm 42 years old. I drink a glass of milk with dinner every night. I pay my taxes. I have a mortgage. Leave me alone.
1: Yeah, like let me enjoy my life. Listen,

0: my brothers, two of my brothers, milk drinkers. I guarantee you they are upset with me if they hear this, because they're going, I like my milk at night.
1: One of your brothers that comes to visit with his family, now they have five kids, but even when they had three or four, when they would come, they would immediately go to the store and buy 2 gallons of milk, and they would be staying for 2 days.
0: I know.
1: And crazy. I was like, oh my gosh, like, yeah, we love our milk. This one says, chocolate milk gets a lifetime exemption, guys. I'm 36.
0: Oh,
1: I will
0: drink chocolate milk.
1: I will drink chocolate milk until I die. Okay.
0: Wait a second. Is chocolate milk worse or better?
1: Like more for kids?
0: Like, is it even more for kids? Chocolate milk? I mean,
1: why is it that chocolate milk seems more of a kid's drink, but I'm actually more okay with an adult drinking chocolate milk versus
0: like
1: regular milk?
0: That almost seems like a dessert option.
1: Yeah.
0: Like a dessert option could be, hey, we got a cookie, we got a brownie, or we got a glass of chocolate milk.
1: This text says, my dad is 68 and still orders milk at restaurants. The server always pauses for a second when he asks.
0: I assume most restaurants have milk because they use it in something, right? They use it in a sauce or ice cream.
1: We asked the question, are there any other drinks out there that would be weird for an adult to order? This text says, apple juice. Once you are old enough to drive, you should not be ordering an apple juice with your meal.
0: Okay, what about a hotel breakfast? They got the little juice stand where they got the little juice.
1: I think that's reserved for kids. Get your orange juice.
0: Orange juice is good. Orange juice is ageless.
1: I think so.
0: Cranberry juice is ageless.
1: Yes.
0: Cranberry juice, you can drink at any age.
1: Most kids don't even like it, so yes.
0: Apple, you're saying no.
1: I am saying and going on record saying that's weird.
0: Grape juice.
1: That's weird.
0: I think grape juice feels like it's for kids. Prune juice, adults at that point. So I wrote down, I wrote down a list. I'm going to throw out some obvious ones, like Capri Sun to me is too obvious. I don't know any adults that are like still buying Capri Sun. Kool-Aid, only for kids. Just in case someone's out there making Kool-Aid as an adult, don't think you can do it. Sunny D.
1: Okay, I put Sunny we've had D on the list. People texting in Sunny D and Hawaiian Punch.
0: Oh, great. I didn't even write down Hawaiian Punch. So I wrote down Kool-Aid, Capri Sun, Sunny D. I'm going to throw in Hawaiian Punch. I also put down orange soda.
1: Wow.
0: I think orange soda. And the one that's going to get me so much hate, root beer. Root beer is for kids. I'm sorry.
1: I hate that I can't apologize. Give an argument on it because I also agree.
0: Where do you sit on cream soda?
1: I don't like cream soda. I feel like I'm Switzerland. I can't give an opinion because I don't like it.
0: So you don't look at someone that orders cream. First of all, I don't know where you can order it. That seems like a grocery store only kind of a soda. Like there's no restaurants that do it.
1: I would look at cream soda as like a dessert, like a chocolate milk.
0: Yeah.
1: So I'm okay with the chocolate milk. I'm okay with the cream soda.
0: What's crazy? I'm not joking you. I grew up with cream soda always in my house. Like cream soda was always a soda option on my house, which is wild because I can't even tell you the last time I had cream soda.
1: This text says, Shirley Temple's spot on. I know they're delicious, but you immediately become 9 years old at a wedding reception.
0: All right. I got that's a good one. I got another one really quick. Pink lemonade opposed to lemonade, or is that too?
1: No, I freaking love pink lemonade. Get out of here.
0: Because I feel like specifically asking for pink lemonade feels different.
1: This texture says milk with dinner. Milk with dinner is okay, but a casual glass of milk is not okay.
0: Correct me if I'm wrong. Milk with dinner was like the good old-fashioned sitcoms back in the day.
1: Spaghetti and milk.
0: Like, wasn't milk with dinner what you saw in, like, the Leave It to Beaver shows and all the 1950s sitcoms with, like, the dad in the shirt and tie? Mm-hmm. Like, I feel like everyone, like, Christmas Story, they're drinking milk at dinner with meatloaf?
1: Yeah. Mm-hmm. This texture says, I'm a dairy farmer. Drink your milk.
0: Yeah, oh, absolutely. Again, dairy farmer, you can go straight to the udder with that. It's fine. In fact, I'd like to try it out. Can I throw it out to milk a cow?
1: Can you stop?
0: What?
1: Can you stop?
0: Why can't I go straight from the udder to the mouth and just
1: milking
0: see if it works?
1: A cow. You're not. You can milk a cow with your hands. Stop it.
0: I'm just saying. I would like to try milk from the original source.
1: That's fine. We know some dairy farmers.
0: It's Joey and Lauren.
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0: You're waking up with Joey and Lauren in the morning. Come along for the ride. Turn it up. With extreme hit music.
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2: Here we go. Good morning on a Monday. How we doing, Lauren?
3: Good
2: How we
3: morning.
2: Doing?
3: Doing really well. I feel like it's going to be a great week. I'm starting my day off with an Alani and a beef stick.
2: Hey,
3: so
2: what's wrong with a little milligrams of caffeine and
3: a little protein stick?
2: Beef sticks are very expensive. I don't know where we got with these
3: they're
2: prices.
3: They're expensive, but they're kind of addicting. Like, I love them. Crazy. Like, I will eat them. I could eat one every day for a little snack.
2: I do like the little beef and cheese sticks you get at the gas station. And I know this sounds weird. I even like the waxy, like, cheese. Like, the cheese that doesn't, I don't know. I'm a weird
3: person.
2: You
3: ever gotten a pickle in a bag?
2: No.
3: I think those are pretty
2: I like the sliced
3: too.
2: Pickles in a bag. I don't like a giant. Like, yeah, the sliced ones.
3: Do
2: We've talked about this.
3: Do sliced pickles
2: yeah,
3: in a bag?
2: Yeah, they're called O-snaps or whatever. They are very good.
3: Huh.
2: They're thick slices. It's not like a little tiny.
3: And they're all wet?
2: Yeah. Yeah, your fingers
3: so then
2: get
3: your
2: wet.
3: Your fingers smell like. Ugh, I would need a fork.
2: Sorry. All right. We're going to play Listener versus Lauren next on Joey and Lauren.
4: Joey and Lauren in the morning. 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
5: They say the holy water's watered down, and this town's lost its faith. Our colors will fade eventually, so if our time is running out, day after day, we'll make the mundane a masterpiece. Oh my, my, oh my, my love, I take one look at you, you're taking me.

0: X1071.
1: It's Joey and Lauren, and let's play Listener versus Lauren. We got Jared playing with us today. What's going on, Jared?
2: How's it going?
1: Oh, we're doing wonderful. Can't wait for you to take down Lauren in trivia. Okay, Jared,
0: yes,
1: we're
0: going
1: to kick Lauren out of the studio right now. She will not be able to hear these questions. I'm not going to lie. I feel like these questions maybe are a little more difficult than normal, but Jared, you just sound smart, so I think we'll be good, all right? Here we go. Question number one. In football, how many points is a safety worth?
2: Two.
1: There we go. Oh, sorry, wrong button. You're good.
2: Oh, man.
1: 2 points for a safety. You are correct. Question number two. The names Mars and Murray later stand for what popular candy? Mars and Murray, those two names later on created a candy company, and it stands, those two names now later stand for what candy? Very popular
2: Mars
1: candy.
2: Mars
1: Bar? Oh, close. I mean, you know what? I have to give it to you because, yes, Mars Bar, but I was looking for M&M. So Mars and Murray created the M&M's, and that's why they call it M&M. But Mars Bar is named after Mars, so I got to give it to you. Okay. Question number three. How many dots are there in total on a standard six-sided die? Do some
2: math.
1: How many dots are on one dice? One six-sided die. How many total dots are there?
2: Oof.
1: Don't be afraid of a little math. Come on. Six.
2: Let's go with 25.
1: Close. All right. Here we go. We're bringing Lauren back in. That math one's a little bit difficult. Okay, Lauren's back in studio. Here we go. Jared, stay on the line. Don't give away any hints. Lauren, ready?
0: Okay, yes, I'm ready.
1: Question number one. In football, how many points is a safety worth?
0: 2 points.
1: 2 points.
0: I just did the safety signal.
1: Lauren likes football, but I didn't know if you knew safety because it's a rare play. Like, it rarely happens. All right, question number two. The name Mars and Murray later stood for what popular candy?
0: Mars and Murray. The Mars bar. I don't know. Mars bar? Mars?
1: Okay. We're in the...
0: Chocolate bar?
1: So, technically, you did the same thing that Jared did. Yes, technically, the Mars bar is named after Mars, but I was looking for M&M because Mars and Murray.
0: Well, then don't give it to me. No, I didn't get you
1: M&M. I gave
0: M&M.
1: It to Jared.
0: Oh, okay. All right. That's fair.
1: All right. So that's now fair. Question number three comes down to this. How many dots in total are there on a standard six-sided die? Total dots.
0: 22.
1: Whoa.
0: 22. 21.
1: 21.
0: Dang it.
1: All right, so you and Jared tied. Jared said 25, you said 22. Answer was 21. The name Mars and Murray, you both got me with the loophole. Yes, the Mars bar is named after Mars, but Mars and Murray turned into M&M's.
0: I got it. Okay, I didn't know that about M&M. I didn't know that's how it got its name.
1: And thank goodness you both know football. A safety worth 2 points.
2: That's right.
1: There you go.
0: On the same wavelength.
2: Go Broncos.
1: Okay, all right. Yeah, there we go. Go Broncos. Okay. So there you go. Jared, we're going to hook you up because we love you. How does that sound?
2: Sounds great.
1: Yeah, Ty always goes to you. So stay on the line. We're going to get your information. It's Joey and Lauren.
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12: Here's your X-1071 Tri-State forecast. Partly cloudy today with a high of 72. Mainly clear tonight, lows around 51. Daytime highs approaching 72. Tomorrow, sunshine mixed with clouds at times. Seasonal temperatures Wednesday and Thursday with highs in the upper 60s. Thunderstorms likely Wednesday, showers likely on Thursday. Right now, it's 61 degrees. I'm staff meteorologist Jennifer Wojcicki.

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1: It's Joey and Lauren. I don't know if I could do this, but I feel like you were raised like this. Of course, it's gone viral. Of course, a parent is acting like they reinvented the wheel. And everyone's now saying, oh, my gosh, this is the best method to do a road trip with kids. But we've all been there. Well, maybe not all of us. But if you've done a road trip with kids, you know that feeling where it's like, wait, when's the best time to go? Because you want them to sleep a little bit. You don't want them to be bored. Also, can kids even be bored on road trips now with the iPads and the technology and all that stuff? It's crazy, right?
2: Road trips when we were kids don't exist as road trips now. They just don't.
1: But there's a mom that's gone viral for basically saying the method is you leave at 9:30 at night. You will literally make your trip go way faster and way quicker if you drive all night. Did you grow up road tripping all night? Where you leave at night?
2: My dad would do this.
1: Leave at night.
2: We would leave at night, or we would leave in the middle of the night. So I have memories of my dad waking me up at like 2 a.m. and I'm in my pajamas and I'm all like, my stuff was already packed. I'd go to the bathroom. They'd get us in the car. It was pitch dark out. We're all still in our jammies. We're all still lethargic and tired. And we would all just fall asleep in the car. My dad would drive. Now, that to me is a little disruptive. I can't imagine waking up our kids at 2 or 3 a.m. because I'm not confident they would go back to sleep. They'd probably be excited to be in the car. But driving at night, here's the problem. I know people that do this. How do you keep yourself awake?
1: That's what I don't know. So they did this whole thing of you take a bunch of naps the day before. So how she planned it out is it was a 12-hour trip, and they said they got it done in 13 hours or like 12 and a half hours. Mm-hmm. But she's like, literally, with my kids, if we did this during the day, it would have taken 15 hours because we would have stopped all these times. But the kids slept for like 6.5 hours to begin with, which is just amazing.
2: I guess you have to have good child – like you have to have good car sleepers.
1: You do.
2: Because some kids – or like, I can't sleep upright. You know what I mean? Like, sleeping upright in my car seat is not as comfortable as if I were in my bed.
1: But I thought about this, and so many parents are like, oh my gosh, we've done this, and it's the best way to do it. I have two questions. First of all, don't love the idea of making sure the two adults can stay awake all night. As much as you say, like, oh, you can take a nap beforehand, I'm like, I can't imagine a 12-hour trip starting at 9:30 p.m. That actually freaks me out. The second part is, what the heck happens when you arrive to your destination at 9:30 in the morning?
2: And the kids are
1: ready to go.
2: Yeah.
1: And you're exhausted.
2: And how do you recover from it?
1: And how do you bounce back from it?
2: Like, it's like jet lag.
1: Yeah. Like, I'm like, imagine you are starting your day when you just got done driving 12 hours and now you're supposed to be up for another 12 hours and your kids are supposed to be in good moods. Like, I don't know about that.
2: I think you end up being awake for 24 hours. I think that's what it is.
1: And you just bite it?
2: Because,
1: like a bullet?
2: Because I think what happens is maybe you take a nap beforehand, you chug your coffee, your energy drinks, whatever. You're awake all night. That's great. But you get there and then you start to get tired, but your kids need you.
1: Yeah, that's
2: the
1: that's
2: activities
1: the thing.
2: Of the day need you. And then you're probably going to be awake until your kids go to bed that night at 9:30.
1: See, that's my problem. My problem would be when it's like noon the next day and I'm on 16 straight hours also driving all night. My kids slept, though, and they're ready to go to the park, and I'm like, I need to sleep.
2: I would be a useless parent, that's for sure. I'd be a useless parent, and I would be very irritable. So our kids, like, I'd probably be snappy with the kids because I just, naturally, you're tired.
1: We were like a 5 a.m. or 6 a.m. family mm-hmm. road trip, if I remember right. And I will say, there's something about when you've already driven like 2-3 hours and the sun just starts to, like, peek up. Like, that's mm-hmm. a great feeling.
2: What we used to do when our kids were really little and they were still nappers, when we had to go on any road trip to visit family or whatever, we would start the drive around nap time. Remember that? So if our kid went down for a nap at noon.
1: Yeah, you'd leave at like 11.
2: We would leave right before nap time. And just naturally with his body clock, he ended up falling asleep
1: from
2: his nap
1: in the car. Our oldest does not sleep in the car anymore. Have you noticed that?
2: No.
1: Our oldest son is just like, I'm not sleeping in the car. I'm in the car.
2: He'll fall asleep anywhere except his bed after we put him in bed 13 times.
1: The anxiety of falling asleep would freak me out. But apparently that's the way to do it. And everyone's saying, so if you got a road trip coming up, leave at 9:30 at night. Don't tell you. I didn't tell you anything.
2: Okay.
1: It's Joey and Lauren.
2: On X1071.

0: X1071.
1: It's Joey and Lauren coming up on the show. That awkward moment. Danielle gets broken up with. And that's awkward enough. But wait till you find out the timing of this is terrible.
0: Yeah, a little bit of a hang up. What should Danielle do? Don't miss it. It's next. That awkward moment on Joey and Lauren.

0: Things are about to get awkward.
1: It's That Awkward Moment with Joey and Lauren in the morning on X107.1.
2: It's Joey and Lauren. It's That Awkward Moment, and Danielle is with us. And she got broken up with, which is, it's always tough, right? It's never fun to be going through a breakup, but it is worse because of what she secretly had planned. Danielle, you for joining us on That Awkward Moment. How are you doing?
3: Hi. Yeah, you know, feeling a little bit awkward.
2: Yeah.
4: Yeah. First and foremost, so sorry to hear what happened. But now it sounds like you're dealing with something even more tricky.
3: Yeah. And I would love your advice. So I recently broke up with my boyfriend, or, you know, we broke up, rather. And it's awkward enough. And what he doesn't know is that I had planned this kind of secret trip for him and his birthday, which was this surprise football themed trip.
2: Okay.
4: And he broke things off with you.
3: He
4: didn't know that you have a surprise trip. Like, this is something he doesn't know about, didn't know about, and you had all the things planned?
3: Yeah, no, I have the airfare, the hotel, you know, I got the tickets for to see his favorite football team, and I'm one of those people where I always want to save money, you know, and I ended up getting a lot of these things that were non-refundable.
2: So you, which, by the way, we've all been there. They give you all these options to save money. And, you know, it's like, hey, you can't cancel it. You can't. So airfare, all that. I mean, listen, if you've seen the price difference of hotels with non-refundable and refundable, you can save some money. So now, what do you do? Like, this is so awkward, because this is not like exactly a trip that you can just take anybody on.
3: Right. So I don't know what to do. Like, I'm kind of wondering if I should ask him if he wants to buy it from me, like tell him what my plans were and ask him to buy it for me.
2: He still wants
3: to be friends, but like,
4: going would be a little uncomfortable.
2: Yeah. There's no part of you that wants to go on this trip, even though you've broken up.
3: Yeah.
2: But yeah, I can't imagine. So that's an interesting thing, throwing out buying the trip.
4: Yeah, I didn't even think that at all. Like, that didn't cross my mind when I read your message or even just hearing you explain it. My thought was, you ask a girlfriend to go with you. Like, bring one of your friends. Why not? Like, if you already have the time off for work, like, have you already organized your time off to be there?
3: Yeah, except I don't, like, this isn't my thing. It was all...
4: So you don't even care about it at all? Like, it was just
3: on him. Yeah.
4: I was going to say, if you cared, like, and you already had time off of work or whatever, I'd say, psh, go, bring a friend, enjoy your time off, go to the game, do the things. But if you don't care, you don't care about it.
2: I mean, I'm thinking this was a full trip planned for him, and, like, the whole focus is on him. And so, yeah, like, that's... I mean, if I didn't like a certain football team, maybe I'd go on the trip, but, like, taking work off and all that stuff.
4: Yeah, I mean, okay, so maybe he would want to go and bring one of his friends, and you can... ask him to buy it.
2: Yeah, you got it. You got to absolutely get something out of it. You know what? I'm kind of glad during the breakup, Danielle, I'm glad you didn't bring up, well, I have this trip planned, because then I feel like it would have turned into this, oh, well, okay, let's go on the trip. And then that would be awful.
4: Is there an option to go on the trip with him as like a sayonara, so long to the relationship? Like, it's like you're ending the relationship trip, or is that crazy?
3: I mean, I think I might be emotionally attached, if I'm being honest.
4: Yeah,
3: like,
4: yeah. So you don't want to go. I get it.
2: Yeah, I would. If this is his favorite football team, I can't imagine sitting there and not thinking about him. So, you know what? Maybe you can look in the fine print, Danielle. Some of those things you can cancel it for something. So, you know, hey, listen, the relationship has died, so maybe you can say there's been a death in the family. Huh?
4: Oh.
2: Huh? Something like that, maybe?
3: It's an idea.
2: Okay, it's just an idea. Maybe there's been a death. It's been my heart is broken. They don't need to know that, but there's been a death. Maybe you can. We had one time I had a plane ticket, and I bought the non-refundable, you know, cheap ticket, and I did call them and explain it was a family emergency, and they actually did refund me, even though it wasn't. I had to get to the 1-800 number and talk to someone forever.
4: So here's what you can do. You can sell the tickets to the game. So
2: that's true.
4: You can do that on TickPick, Ticketmaster, whatever you want to choose.
2: Yeah.
4: You can sell the tickets, okay, so you'll make some money back that way. As far as the airfare, maybe if you do cancel, it just rolls into points, so you can use it for another trip in the future. So you may not get your money back, but it'll
2: you could, yeah.
4: be airline points or whatever. Hotel, that's if you want. You can't really sell a hotel room. And if it's non-refundable, it's non-refundable. But is there an option to go to that city, enjoy the hotel, explore the city,
2: and not go to the game?
4: Go on a trip and make a trip out of it, but don't make a football trip out of it, if that makes sense. So there's an option, too.
3: Yeah, okay.
2: Maybe, I don't know. Or, you know, you just, I think you just force them to buy it.
4: We'll get
2: be
4: some
2: like,
4: input.
2: Listen, buddy. Yeah, we'll get some input on that awkward moment. Do you have any awkward stories where a breakup happens at the worst possible time? Text us 68719. We'll get your answers coming up. It's Joey and Lauren.
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2: It's Joey and Lauren. It's That Awkward Moment. So, oh my gosh. Danielle gets broken up with by her boyfriend, but she did not tell him that she had an elaborate football trip already planned, booked for, paid for, all of it. She's like me. She likes to save a few bucks, so she did the non-refundable. I do that all the time. I'm like, oh, I'm going to go on this trip. What could happen? And so you want to talk about awkward? And it's a football trip for his favorite football team. So
3: yeah,
2: she's like,
3: this trip was for him. Yeah, she doesn't care about the team or the game.
2: Yeah, if this was a resort at a hotel, boom, bring a girlfriend, have a great time. She's like, no, this is like literally going to a football game that I'm not really interested in. It's his thing.
3: Yeah, so what do you do? I mean, some people saying sell the trip, like see if anyone you know will buy it from you. Like personal people that you can count on where they can just send you a Venmo and you transfer everything in their name, I guess.
2: Do you dial up the sadness? Do you dial up the like whole like, oh my gosh, I can't believe my boyfriend broke up with me. Someone please take this trip.
3: I would just be like, I just want to get my money back. Like that's all I care about. But okay, a lot of suggestions on this. This one says, I'm petty enough that I would go take amazing pictures and make sure he eventually finds out how much fun I had watching his team without him.
2: That's another point. Like, depending on how petty you want to be, you want to be like, wow. Especially if he's never seen his team in person. Like, this was going to be his first football game. Can you imagine?
3: Oh.
2: And you still go?
3: Yeah. No kidding. This one says, okay, sell the game tickets. That you can do. Keep the hotel. Change the flight to your best friend's name if the airline will allow it. Spa, dinner, shopping, all of it. New vacation.
2: That's probably the play.
3: Use the money that you sell the tickets and spend that on going to dinner, doing spa, doing stuff.
2: But mentally, could you shake it off and be like, I'm going to make this a trip about me? Depending on.
3: I think so.
2: So you think if you plan a trip for me and let's say something tragic happened, you would still go on the trip?
3: I would convince myself I deserve it. I'm like, yeah, I deserve this.
2: Did you hear what I said? Something tragic happened?
3: Yeah, I'm going on the trip. I'll take the kids.
2: So if I died right before you planned a trip, you would still go on the trip?
3: When is the trip? Right after you die? Then no. But if it's like a year, if I booked this all out.
2: Let's say it's like a month later.
3: Yeah, I'll probably go on the trip. What's wrong with that? You would want me to go on the trip. You would want me to stay at home and sulk?
2: But what if it was the trip it was for... me.
3: Exactly. That's
2: okay.
3: The
2: all right. Fine. Fine. Go on the trip.
3: And you're selfish even after death.
2: I just feel like going on vacation after your husband dies feels a little weird.
3: No, don't look at it as celebrating his death. It's I'm going because he would want me to go, and I'll bring the children, and he would want us to have good memories.
2: All right. Fine.
3: Together.
2: Go ahead.
3: This one says everyone who says go anyway is just ignoring that she doesn't even like football. If you go, you'll end up spending more money on food, Ubers, etc.
2: That's a
3: fair
2: point.
3: To go on a vacation you don't care about.
2: If you can sell the football tickets, depending on how expensive they were, you're probably still... I mean, maybe you'd still end up spending money. I don't know.
3: Yeah.
2: I just know that I could not sleep with myself just allowing a trip to just not happen, even though I paid for it.
3: I would.
2: Someone's going on that trip. Someone.
3: Sell the football tickets, use the flights and hotel. You're already going to a new city. Turn it into a girls' weekend and do anything else besides the game.
2: But do you think if you see a bunch of people walking around, like, I don't know what game it is, if it's like a Packers game, you see a bunch of people in Packers gear, do you feel like you'd be like, oh my gosh, that's my boyfriend or something like that?
3: No.
2: Okay.
3: I wouldn't. That feels very extra to be triggered by that. But maybe. This one says, do not give him the trip, which some people have suggested. They said it was technically meant for him, but no, that was a boyfriend gift, and he is no longer the boyfriend.
2: Yeah, so do not give him the trip for sure. And also, do not try to bite the bullet and go on the trip anyway.
3: This one says, take your dad or your brother or whoever in your life loves football.
2: Okay.
3: Say, take somebody else and make it a fun family trip
2: instead
3: of a romantic
2: trip. You could rub it in on Instagram, that's for sure, man.
3: Oh,
2: that's 100%. For freaking sure. Well, you can keep texting us. It's Joey and Lauren.
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19: Here's your X-1071 Tri-State forecast. Highs around 72 today under mainly sunny skies. Mainly clear skies again tonight. Lows level off around 51. Sunshine mixed with clouds at times. Tomorrow, high temperatures reach up to 72. Storms likely.
20: Wednesday,
19: with showers likely.
20: Thursday,
19: highs in the upper 60s. Right now, it's 61 degrees. I'm staff meteorologist Jennifer Wojcicki.
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1: All right, coming up, Monday debate. We always argue about dumb things. This one, not dumb. Best pasta dish, all right? We're going pasta.
0: We love food, and debating food is kind of our specialty. So best pasta up next, right here on Joey and Lauren. On a

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1: X1071.
2: It's Joey and Lauren. It's Monday debate time. Our dumb argument of the week. We're going best pasta dish. What is it? Who doesn't like pasta? Is there anybody out there?
1: They're
2: with the amount of different sauces, toppings, all the stuff you can do. You can't be out there someone that's just like, I don't like any pasta.
1: Yeah, no, I love pasta. Does mac and cheese count? When we're talking pasta, could someone say mac and cheese?
2: It's a pasta. It's a pasta with a sauce.
1: Yeah, it's like,
2: if you can't do gluten, I get that. But I'm saying, like, is there anybody that artistically does not like to eat pasta? Like, it's a preference.
1: Pasta is never my number one choice. Like, if we were going to go out and it's like, where do you want to eat? In the back of my mind, popping up an Italian place.
2: See, that's
1: place.
2: All I think about.
1: I think about Mexican normally first, or other types of food, like pub-style food, like sandwiches, salads. Like, I kind of forget about pasta.
2: You don't think about a big old bowl of pasta?
1: But when it's in front of me, let me tell you, I love it. I'm going to go classic here. I am going to go a chicken fettuccine, I think, is the best because it's classic. What?
2: Just so, it's like saying vanilla ice cream is your favorite ice cream flavor.
1: I like it.
2: Okay.
1: I like a lot. I can't tell you which one's the best, but I feel like that one.
2: So chicken fettuccine Alfredo?
1: Yeah, like a chicken fettuccine Alfredo.
2: Grilled chicken?
1: Yeah.
2: A little parsley?
1: Absolutely.
2: Okay, let me throw out one more. How about broccoli? Do you like broccoli
1: yes,
2: in it? A lot of people
1: it.
2: Like broccoli and
1: I
2: fettuccine.
1: I love it. Although I don't feel like that's the true Italian way, but I do like that. I do like it. I also love, oh my gosh, I love pesto. I love a vodka sauce. Love mac and cheese. We're including that.
2: You missed
1: it.
2: Vodka
1: lasagna.
2: Sauce is the answer. Vodka sauce is the answer. Here's the thing with pasta. Alfredo's too much and too heavy, and spaghetti's too boring. But you know what is the most amazing thing? When spaghetti and fettuccine have a little baby. So I'll tell you what my real order is. If I just go off the cuff, I get a chicken parmesan, and then I get a side of fettuccine Alfredo or just something with Alfredo. And then I let that chicken parm bleed in to my fettuccine and then it turns into a nice pink sauce and it's a mix of everything. But.
1: Well, wait. You do a chicken parm.
2: Do a chicken parm.
1: So it's already on top of noodles with sauce.
2: No.
1: No?
2: That's so Olive Garden of you. No. Chicken parm is just.
1: There's no noodles?
2: They typically come with a side of noodles, but it doesn't have to be on top of noodles. Chicken parm is the chicken cutlet with the breading, with the sauce, and with the cheese on top. That's a chicken parm.
1: So why not just get your side of noodles with Alfredo?
2: I just said that. That's what I do.
1: You said you get like a separate plate of Alfredo, and then you mix it up.
2: I do my chicken parm, and then for my noodles, I get it in an Alfredo sauce, and then I let the two have a baby.
1: This feels like it can't be considered on the Monday debate because you're not being realistic. It's like, what's the best pasta dish? Not what's the one you make all the substitutions on.
2: Penne alla vodka. It's a grown-up dish. Penne alla vodka or spicy rigatoni. But if you want me to pick, spicy rigatoni sometimes is too spicy and I got to go to the toilet right after and date night's ruined. So I'm going penne alla vodka.
1: Okay.
2: It's a grown-up dish. Like, every time I order chicken Alfredo, I feel like I'm a kid. You know, I just feel like I'm like, oh, chicken Alfredo. So I feel like penne alla vodka, I still get, you know, the real authentic Italian. I can't even talk.
1: Feeling okay over there?
2: Yeah.
1: Yeah, I'm just saying, I like your idea with the chicken parm, but I feel like for debate purposes, you have to say an actual dish.
2: Penne alla vodka.
1: Okay.
2: Final answer.
1: Penne alla vodka.
2: Even though I like to do a chicken parmesan.
1: What about a baked ziti? That's good.
2: See, it's just too much for me.
1: Or like a gorgonzola.
2: Okay, now we're getting really unique.
1: Pasta, ooh. Mm.
2: What's your least favorite pasta dish? Mine would be spaghetti and meatballs. I have never craved spaghetti since I was like 12 years old.
1: Okay, I don't crave
2: never
1: it,
2: craved
1: but when
2: it.
1: I have it, I go, ooh.
2: But like I've never gone to a restaurant and ordered spaghetti.
1: What is one that's kind of, I would say ravioli. I'm never like, ravioli's never my first.
2: Well, they don't have enough. I don't need six. I need 16.
1: Yeah. I always feel like I don't get enough of the ravioli.
2: Yeah, it drives me
1: nuts.
2: And
1: it's so hard to eat. Like, how do you eat ravioli? Because a lot of times they serve it to you in a bowl.
2: Don't
1: and I can't cut it in half to eat it. But then sometimes the ravioli pockets are so big, I look like an animal just shoving the whole thing in my mouth.
2: No, shove the whole thing in your mouth. Tortellini, yay or nay?
1: Oh, I like tortellini.
2: I like tortellinis.
1: I'm good with it.
2: You got to be filled, though. Some of these tortellinis you buy at the grocery store, the frozen ones, pff, like an ounce of cheese. I mean, just like the teeniest, tiny bit of cheese in them.

0: So I am shocked you did not say what I thought was your favorite dish, and that is gnocchi. You always go after gnocchi. Anywhere we go, you get the gnocchi.
1: Why did I forget about gnocchi? Does that count, though? I mean, it's a pasta and potato.
0: I don't know.
1: All right. I'm sorry.
0: For gnocchi all intents and purposes, obviously, yeah.
1: Gnocchi is the answer.
0: Gnocchi.
1: It does look like larva. It's not the most attractive dish. It looks like little bugs, but gnocchi is the answer.
0: I feel like it stacks up in my stomach.
1: Okay, really quick.
0: I feel like it's hard to digest.
1: Before we end the Monday debate, your house made spaghetti by mom. Were you guys, you mixed the sauce in or you topped the sauce on?
0: Topped it. I'll tell you too what my mom did.
1: We were top two, and I always wanted to be a mixed family.
0: My mom did ground beef.
1: Yep, so did my parents.
0: And Jimmy Dean sausage.
1: Okay, I've never done that, but that sounds good.
0: And it was good, and then she'd also cut up like peppers and onions.
1: Okay, so you did the noodles, and then you did a spoonful of sauce on top.
0: Yes.
1: I just begged my mom all the time, I'm like, mix it together.
0: No.
1: And my mom's like, no, when I'm mixing it.
0: No, you don't mix it. You top it.
1: What's the Italian way to do it? I don't know. I have no idea. That is the Monday debate. It's Joey and Lauren.
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0: You're waking up with Joey and Lauren in the morning. 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
2: Let's do this thing. Good morning, Lauren. How we doing?
3: Good hello, morning. Hello. Doing great.
2: Are you ready to go? Ready to do this on
3: ready
2: a Monday.
3: To go. Well, ready we've been go. Doing it for 3 hours, so.
2: Hey, it's Be a Good Neighbor Day and Drink Beer Day. So if you like your neighbors and you like beer, it kind of is like a 1-2 punch a little bit.
3: I'll tell you what, your sister, so when I went on a little girls trip with some of your sisters, we all did like a gift exchange of my favorite things. So like we just gave each other a couple of little things.
2: That is such a girl's thing to do.
3: It's kind of cute. But your sister, one of the things was a room spray or like a freshener spray. It's a
2: like
3: tiny
2: Febreze?
3: Little spray bottle. No, it's like a tiny little glass spray bottle. And I think I have a headache from it because I sprayed the house last night and then went to bed. You must not have noticed because I felt sensitive.
2: I was smelling Brussels sprouts because we cooked Brussels sprouts and you know what that does to your house. I mean, my gosh.
3: Hence why I used the room spray.
2: Kids were like, who farted? I'm like, the Brussels sprouts did. All right, trending stories are next.
3: Okay, signs you have a well-behaved toddler. I don't know what that's like, but it's next right here on Joey and Lauren. Joey and Lauren.

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2: It's Joey and Lauren with your trending stories. Lauren, what's trending?
3: I'm really trying to think about this new research done by scientists on toddlers and well-behaved children, and if I believe it or not. Scientists just revealed it's a bizarre sign that you have a well-behaved toddler. Children who blink more, think more. They say researchers found that spontaneous and rapid eye blinking is a sign of higher performance on cognitive flexibility tasks in children.
2: Like it's like you're thinking, blink, blink,
3: ages,
2: blink, blink.
3: Ages, yep, 3 to 6. They said that association is linked to brain activation in some part of your brain, which actually controls the functioning for planning and focus, therefore being better behaved. Do you agree? Do you believe this?
2: Do you know how often people blink? Is that something I should know? Should I be like, oh, yeah, you know Johnson in accounting? Yeah, big blinker.
3: Watch
2: out for that.
3: Idea.
2: He's always refreshing his eyeballs.
3: I'm trying to think of our kids. I'm like, have I seen or noticed? No. In fact, they just give me the blank stares.
2: Yeah.
3: There's no blinking at all. It's like, what did you say?
2: I'm going to look at this. What animals blink the least? There's got to be an animal out there that blinks like once every 5 minutes, right? There's got to be some sort of animal.
3: Is it a sloth?
2: Snakes,
3: they're so slow.
2: Snakes don't blink. Fish don't blink. Geckos have no eyelids, so they just lick their eyes clean. Sharks don't blink. Frogs blink very infrequently.
3: Sharks don't blink? I mean, I guess their eyes are wet under the water, so they have the moisture already. That's
2: birds.
3: Crazy.
2: Birds don't really blink either.
3: Wow, I'm learning so much today about blinking. Thank you for the lesson.
2: Fish. I've never seen a fish blink.
3: Well, I've never been close enough to a fish underwater while it's alive. I've seen dead fish.
2: Yeah, but you've never been to an aquarium?
3: I have, but I'm not paying attention to their eyeballs.
2: By the way, did you hear about those robbers Oh, my gosh. Robbers broke into a house. This is a good trending story. They broke into a house, accidentally broke a fish tank. Before they left, they filled the kitchen sink up with water and put the fish in there. So save the fish life. So they stole your stuff.
3: Save the fish, but steal everything else. Wow, morals.
2: Yeah, do you think that helped them sleep better? I'd be like, hey, Gary, I know we're criminals, but we saved a fish today.
3: Do you know what they took?
2: No, but I know that the owners like came home and were like, what happened? And then they saw their kitchen sink was full and their goldfish was in there.
3: That's kind of crazy. McDonald's might be looking to help customers using weight loss drugs like GLP-1s with a possible menu makeover. Could we see McDonald's launching a GLP-1 menu?
2: Oh, I'm sure they will. Well, if people are eating less on GLP-1s, which we know they are, then they still want to make their money. Because what they don't want is they don't want you rolling through McDonald's and being like, oh, I just need one little cheeseburger. So what they're going to do is they're going to call it the GLP's burger. And they're going to, you know, they're going to charge you the same price for less food. Would you like some Wegovy fries?
3: McPeptides. For me, I just kind of feel like, are people going to, it's going to be, the price is not going to fit, if that makes sense.
2: Yeah,
3: right? Because they're going to want to make up their money.
2: No restaurant wants to lose money on people on GLP-1s.
3: So just get the burger and not the fries. They don't want that? They don't want people to just get a la carte?
2: They just need their profit margins to stay the same.
3: Yeah,
2: what restaurant goes from everyone eating big portions to everyone's on a GLP-1 and doesn't want to eat anything and is just going to be cool with that? I've heard the pizza industry has struggled since GLP-1s came out.
3: Really?
2: Because if you're on Ozempic, you're not like, oh my gosh, I need some stuffed crust cheesy bread.
3: The cravings, the brain noise.
2: Yeah.
3: Or food noise or whatever. Okay. Gen Z right now, there's a trend in ghosting their dates over splitting the bill. So splitting the bill is becoming a topic of conversation once again. They said that people have ghosted, blocked, or unfollowed people because they have gone on a date in order to avoid making good on a promise to split a bill.
2: Wow. It's just great. I mean, our morals and values are just sky high right now. I will say, I have met a couple of fellas that are single and that avoid dating because it's expensive. Because they do cover the bill.
3: It is
2: so
3: very expensive.
2: So, economy's tough. Food has probably gotten more expensive. Can't you see someone? If you're a single dude and you're trying to be the traditional, I'll pay for the bill, I mean, and you're trying to go on 2 dates a week at probably $100 a pop, who's got money for that?
3: I took our kids to a fast food restaurant the other day that normally is reasonably priced. We've been there a lot, and it was so expensive.
2: Yeah.
3: I was like, what has happened? And those are some of your trending stories.
2: It's Joey and Lauren.
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7: Here's your X1071 Tri-State forecast. Highs around 72 today under mainly sunny skies. Mainly clear skies again tonight. Lows level off around 51. Sunshine mixed with clouds at times. Tomorrow, high temperatures reach up to 72. Storms likely Wednesday with showers likely Thursday. Highs in the upper 60s. Currently 65. I'm staff meteorologist Jennifer Vujicic.
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1: It's Joey and Lauren. All right, I am down for parent hacks. Any parenting hack you got. Lauren found one from a friend of yours on Instagram.
0: Yeah, this is a friend of the show, and I am so sorry. I am blanking on the account name, and I know you're probably hearing this, so please text us and tell me your name. But I saw this, I watched your video, and then, of course, it disappeared. Because
1: one of those algorithm things, you see it and then you never see it again for the rest of your life.
0: I cannot find it. And it's like, oh my gosh. And I've searched everywhere. But I apologize. I know we've met before. And if you could just tell me your name one more time, I will give you the credit for this hack. But it's genius. As long as you're okay with uploading a photo of your child to ChatGPT, which a lot of people are fine with doing that. And I actually think that this is quite genius.
1: So it's AI. Okay.
0: It does have to do with AI. So what the video shows is she's got her three cute kids and she has them all individually sit on like a stool up against a blank wall in her home. And she's got them all like dressed nice. You know, everybody's ready for the day. She snaps a photo with her phone. Okay. And she shows the whole process. She sends it to ChatGPT and says, keep the child exactly the same. So keep the photo exactly the same, but make it look like a school picture. And it sent her what it would look like, and identical
1: genius
0: to what the school produces through those portrait companies.
1: With the little blurred background.
0: With like the blue or the green little like Mod Podge background. It looked exactly like a school photo that you would get back in the mail. And she goes, three kids, school photos in this economy? Yeah, no thanks.
1: It is expensive.
0: It is very expensive. We just got our sons, both of our kids, they're back to school. Their school pictures form where you have to order. And of course, they may make the most expensive one, the download, because everybody wants
1: the download.
0: Well, they
1: know that now. Yeah. Yeah. Now, if you want a wallet size photo, poof, it's like $3. It's easy.
0: Yeah.
1: But now, if you want something that you have on your phone, that's where the pricey one is.
0: So I just thought she was genius for doing that. Like, I would have never thought about it. So she had them all dressed up and ready for a picture day, but just took it with her phone. And she just said,
1: you know what's kind of nice too?
0: Make it look like a school photo.
1: Is our kids have their picture day, I think, next week. I have no idea how they're going to act or how they're going to, right? Like, I feel like now our kids, for whatever reason, take pictures for other people way better than they take pictures for us. We have that famous story a couple years ago. We forgot picture day. Our son's hair's all messy. It's one of the best photos because he wasn't even prepared. He was like, wait, what?
0: And he has the best smile ever.
1: Yeah,
0: but if
1: he's just like grinning from ear to ear.
0: Yeah, if I were to go smile or say cheese or what did we talk about the other day? Say,
1: what was it?
0: What was it? Oh my gosh, I'm blanking. It was just smile or say, hey.
1: Yeah.
0: But either way, I think that this is a very genius option for you if you're like, I don't want to spend money on the back-to-school photos.
1: It is kind of a genius thing. The other thing is you don't have to get the photos. We made that decision with our son's football team. We said, you know what? We've got pictures from soccer. We got pictures from this. We got pictures from that. We're just not going to do it.
0: They were still doing it. We're not doing photos?
1: I think a mom's just going to take some photos.
0: See, I do want that, though. I
1: but what I'm saying is like if we actually think about it, are you really keeping every school year school photo? And where do you save it? So first, second, third, fourth, fifth grade, you just keep buying the photos?
0: Yes.
1: Okay.
0: I want the photos.
1: Because like we have our son's kindergarten graduation. Well, eventually, isn't that going to be moved down to because he's older? Or no, you plan on having that magnet?
0: Maybe, but we're going to have these memories because what happens if people all take a picture of my phone? What happens if something happens to the grid and or whatever they call it in the internet or the photos or
1: then
0: something?
1: Then you have the
0: bust.
1: Magnet.
0: You got the photos. So her idea is genius. You can print them out.
1: That is kind of genius.
0: Cut them up. Print as many as you want. Give them to family members, grandparents, all of it. And Joey, when I say it looked exactly like a school photo, I wish I could find the video to show
1: you. That's
0: crazy. My stupid Instagram won't show me the video again. But it was identical. And the child still looked the same.
1: Sure.
0: So it's not like AI tweaked the kid. It looks totally the same.
1: Do you remember school photos and like the back? Like, I swear to you, I remember sitting on an old wooden bicycle. Am I crazy? Did anybody else for a school photo have to sit on a wooden like tricycle?
0: Weird props.
1: Yeah. Or like the desk with like the apple on it. Mm-hmm. I'm like, okay. No kid just sits with a red apple on their desk and a ruler. Just ready to go.
0: Stack of books, the protractor.
1: Yeah. I'm four. I can't even read yet, and I'm stacked with four dictionaries like school. It's Joey and Lauren.
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0: X1071.
1: It's Joey and Lauren. Makeup or breakup on its way. Mike sees Adriana's lock screen and goes,
0: no,
1: I'm
0: thanks.
1: Running. Yeah. I'm leaving.
0: It's makeup or breakup next on Joey and Lauren. It's

0: time to make up or break up with Joey and Lauren in the morning on X107.1.
1: It's Joey and Lauren. It's make up or break up. And Adriana went out with Mike a couple of times. They did a pickleball date, and then they did a sushi date. I'm definitely down with pickleball. Sushi's not my thing, but, you know, they got the... Everyone always tells me, well, do the deep-fried cooked shrimp. I mean, at that point, let me just get a cheeseburger. You guys are like, get the one with steak and french fries in it.
2: Someone's trying to convince you to like something you don't right? like.
1: So, Adriana, let's bring you on to make up or break up. So, you've gone out at least twice with Mike, correct?
3: Correct, yes.
1: Okay. And pickleball was great, and then, in your opinion, sushi was great, but now you're not hearing from him?
3: Exactly. It makes no sense. Like, we had a great time.
1: Okay.
2: Okay. Right. And on the date, was there like some competitive trash talk or whatever on your first date with pickleball? Did that all go well?
3: I mean, a little. Yeah, of course. Which honestly, I found cute and endearing in the fact that we could kind of trash talk each other and no one got offended. So that was a green flag in my opinion.
1: Okay.
2: I actually agree. I think if someone got offended or, you know, kind of shut down because of something like that, it would be a little bit of a, come on.
1: Yeah, I don't want someone that's like, oh, I don't care who wins, let's just have fun. But I also do need someone that's like, I'm going to remember this for the moment until the day I die,
2: and
1: right?
2: On your date when y'all got sushi, did you talk about going out again? Like when you said goodbye,
3: was there any? Yeah, it was one of those things where, you know, the kind of the classic, like, this was really great. I can't wait to see you again kind of a thing. But, you know, then nothing, like literally nothing. So I don't understand how do you have two pretty solid dates and then just zero communication?
1: Yeah.
2: Just disappear.
1: And really quick, was the first date and the second date pretty close together in time as far as like days?
3: They were. Yeah. I mean, they were like a just under a week apart.
1: Okay.
3: So, they were quick and. Okay. So how do you go from, things are great to, I don't want to ever see you again.
1: Got you.
3: It's weird.
1: All right. So,
2: we can figure it out.
1: Yeah, we'll play a song, come back, and call Mike, okay?
3: Thank you.
1: Yes, Adriana with us. Mike is coming up next with Make Up or Break Up. It's Joey and Lauren.
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1: It's Joey and Lauren. It's Makeup or Breakup. So Adriana, you can hear some like frustration in her voice because she's just like, we go out, we play pickleball for our first date. Less than a week later, we're eating sushi. I am assuming this is just going to continue. And now I'm not hearing anything. So obviously Mike has a story to tell. So let's chat with Mike.
2: Hello.
1: Hello. Is this Mike?
2: Yeah, this is Mike.
1: Mike, hey, this is Joey and Lauren in the morning, morning radio show.
3: What's up, Mike?
2: Okay, cool.
1: Okay, yeah, hey.
3: What's going on? Do you have a second to chat?
2: Yeah, why not?
3: Okay, we're calling you because Adriana gave us your phone number, and she also said you guys have gone out a couple of times, and she said that she has not heard from you since you guys saw each other last time, and on our show, we try and help people get reconnected, and she wanted us to help her. So I don't know if you're willing to share what's going on. Are you just busy? Are you not interested anymore?
2: all right. So here's what happened. So we go on our second date, and we're having sushi, and she's got her phone. I see her phone, and there's a picture of us on her lock screen.
1: Of you two.
3: Okay.
2: Yeah.
1: When did you take this picture? I'm confused.
2: Okay, so we went out on a first date. We played pickleball. It was fun. Afterwards, she's like, hey, let's take a selfie. I'm like, okay, all good. Took a selfie. And then on the second date, that selfie is her lock screen.
1: Wow, okay.
2: That's moving a little fast for
1: me. Okay, so so date one, you took a picture. Date two, the picture is her lock screen.
2: Yeah, she changed her wallpaper to our picture.
3: Are you somewhat flattered, though? Like, oh, that's kind of nice. Like, or are you creeped out?
2: No, I'm not. That's moving a little fast, actually.
1: Is a lock screen a big deal? Whoever makes your lock screen. I mean, I would say this. If Adriana was like at work and a coworker saw that, I would assume they'd be like, oh, is that your boyfriend?
3: Okay, right? But people do have those kind of rotating lock screens where it just kind of filters through a bunch of photos on your phone.
1: That is a good
3: point. And so maybe that's just one of the ones. And so when you happen to see her look at her phone, chances are that'd be kind of crazy that it happened all in that moment. But it could be that you just saw the photo of you guys at that moment because it was part of the cycle. Maybe? Or is it still weird?
1: Or was it still like you saw multiple times?
2: Yeah, it was still there anytime I looked at it.
1: All right.
3: So why not say it was
2: her lock screen. Well, that one photo.
1: I mean, she must like you a lot, right? Unless someone is just so flippant about their lock screen.
2: I don't know. But just chill.
1: Okay, all right. This is funny. You know, the lock screen is now it's a stage in a relationship is the lock screen.
3: No, now I feel bad bringing Adriana on the call because she's actually here and heard that. So I mean,
1: she's on the phone with your picture as the lock screen.
3: Well,
1: Adriana,
3: hang on. Is it still on your lock screen?
4: I mean, it's not actually.
1: But I
4: don't understand why that's a big deal. I change it all the time, and it was a really cute picture of me and us and showed that I liked pickleball. So what is it? Like, that's a type of a thing that you're just like, forget it. I'll never talk to you again.
2: Yeah, it just seems a little weird to me. So, yeah.
1: Okay. So it's a little weird to you, but
3: it feels extreme to just stop talking to somebody.
1: Yeah, I do too. Now, would it shock me? Yes. I would be pretty shocked if I looked down at a lock screen and I was like, oh, this is the girl that I met, 2 weeks ago or whatever.
3: Communicate. If you see it, make a comment like, oh, that's interesting. And then maybe have a conversation about it. Don't just stop talking to somebody. I feel like it's kind of rude.
1: What is Mike supposed to say? Hey, Adriana, while we're enjoying our sushi, can you change your lock screen to like a puppy or something? I'm not ready for that pressure.
3: Well, Adriana, would you rather have that or rather be ghosted?
4: I mean, honestly, I just would rather a conversation. I would have rather him go, I'm not comfortable with that. And then I would have been like, oh, no big deal. It's not like it's the only photo I have on my phone. Let's be real.
1: Sure, okay.
4: I have other options. I just thought it was cute, and I was like, well, this is fun, and I threw it up there for, a week or two, and now you know what it is? It's a picture of a chocolate cake that I made last night.
1: See?
4: Because it was gorgeous and delicious.
1: So you are just a frequent wallpaper changer. I've had the same wallpaper for, a year and a half, and then there's people that are changing them, so I don't know if it's going to work out, but maybe Adriana, just keep us updated. I can't wait to see what's on the wallpaper
3: Adriana,
1: next week.
3: Put us on your wallpaper.
1: Yeah, put Joey and Lauren in the morning, all right? It's Joey and Lauren.
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15: Here's your X107.1 Tri-State forecast. Highs around 72 today under mainly sunny skies. Mainly clear skies again tonight. Lows level off around 51. Sunshine mixed with clouds at times. Tomorrow, high temperatures reach up to 72. Storms likely Wednesday with showers likely Thursday. Highs in the upper 60s. Currently 65. I'm staff meteorologist Jennifer Vujicic.

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1: All right, what did we learn is coming up next, Lauren?
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1: It's Joey and Lauren. It's time for What Did We Learn? Lauren on the show today. We learned about road tripping. A mom has said the best way to leave a road trip is at 9:30 at night and drive through the night. Your kids aren't awake, asking for breaks, asking for snacks, stopping at

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2: Shotgun three Red Bulls and took in a nap earlier, and I really don't think I could do it. Plus, I don't really like driving in the dark. Driving in the dark is not fun.
3: Yeah,
2: my eyes can't handle it.
3: I think depending on where you live, driving overnight makes sense. If it's like freeway, there's no wildlife, maybe you're good. But you're right. Like if it's middle of nowhere and you could have animals be popping out, that's not fun.
2: Some people saying they've done this, they like it, but yes, you are completely dead tired.
3: What's the longest you've been in a car?
2: 15 hours.
3: That's insane.
2: I thought it was 17 hours.
3: The most I've done is like 9. And I lost my mind.
2: My dad, it was terrible. I will tell you, stuff of nightmares, because I sat in the back of a van in between two car seats.
3: That's for a lot 16 of
2: kids,
3: hours?
2: Crying kids. Oh, yeah. And this was the 90s. We didn't have iPads, tablets, digital anything.
3: It really is amazing.
2: I didn't have a Game Boy. Like, I literally just had a coloring book.
3: I think some people are wired to be able to do that. Others are not. I have never been that person. I've never been a person. Like, I'm telling you, 9 hours is my limit.
2: I'll tell you one thing that's crazy, and that is stopping halfway and staying in a hotel was non-existent. Like, that didn't...
3: It just didn't happen.
2: That wasn't even a thing. Not even something my family would consider. I think as I became an adult and I learned that people do that, I'm like, oh, yeah. That makes sense, but for whatever reason, when I was a kid, I didn't even know that was a thing.
3: Yeah, you had like a million half-siblings, so that would have been two hotel rooms.
2: Okay, so a lot of you texting in other road trip hacks. Okay, I like this one. This one says not having the kids asleep, but something that's worked for me to keep my kids happy is it takes more time, but they said we stop at some parks along the route our kids can run around and burn energy during our break.
3: That
2: so
3: makes
2: we stop
3: sense.
2: To get gas or get food. We try to find a park that's close or somewhere where the kids could just run and play.
3: I'm not an expert, but this seems like, why isn't a big old gas station doing a park in the middle of it?
2: There you go.
3: Why doesn't a gas station on an interstate where you all know it's for people on road trips, why don't you put a park there? Get your gas, get your snacks, let the kids
2: let
3: run.
2: Let the kids play.
3: You're freaking welcome for that idea.
2: It's not a bad idea. Or even just like a big open grassy field.
3: Just with a bunch of grass.
2: Yeah, with maybe a swing set or one slide. Yeah. Like it doesn't have to be a massive playground, but something to keep the kids happy.
3: This one's terrible. Says, me and my brother had to share a pee thermos because my dad hated stopping so much.
2: No.
3: You've never peed in a car? I know you've tried to one time. I peed in a car.
2: Joey, I can't pee in a car.
3: Yeah, you've tried.
2: Yeah, I can't pee in
3: a
2: car.
3: You couldn't handle it.
2: If you're a lady listening right now and you've done this, can you text me and tell me how did you do that?
3: Yeah.
2: Truly, how did you do that?
3: In my defense, I mean, Lauren is classic. Oh, we've only been on the road for 30 minutes. And you're like, I need to pee.
2: I know. It's because I drink all my... energy drink or whatever at the beginning. I'm like, ooh.
3: It was a friend's road trip. I was with a friend's family and they were like, we ain't stopping. And it was a Mountain Dew bottle. Still remember it. It was the worst. The worst.
2: I like this. Some people saying to keep your car clean and organized on a road trip because they get overstimulated with all the garbage and crumbs. They put silicone cupcake liners inside the cup holders to catch any sticky crumbs.
3: It's kind of genius
2: to clean.
3: Too.
2: They also put like a shoe organizer, like a hanging organizer, multi pockets on the back of the seat where you can like easily organize all the things for the kids. I've also learned that some people will pack car bags for their kids for road trips, and each individual bag and like container holds all the things, or tackle boxes. Somebody texting in snackle boxes.
3: A fish tackle box. Yeah.
2: And you put multiple snacks in all of them, and each one of your kids has one.
3: Yeah. Well, if you missed any part of the show, listen to the Joey and Lauren On Demand podcast wherever you find podcasts. Be good.
2: Have fun.
3: It's Joey and Lauren.
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17: Here's your X1071 Tri-State forecast. Highs around 72 today under mainly sunny skies. Mainly clear skies again tonight. Lows level off around 51. Sunshine mixed with clouds at times. Tomorrow, high temperatures reach up to 72. Storms likely Wednesday with showers likely Thursday. Highs in the upper 60s. Right now, 68. I'm staff meteorologist Jennifer Vujitsky.

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6: Here's your X-1071 Tri-State forecast. Highs around 72 today under mainly sunny skies. Mainly clear skies again tonight. Lows level off around 51. Sunshine mixed with clouds at times. Tomorrow, high temperatures reach up to 72. Storms likely Wednesday with showers likely Thursday. Highs in the upper 60s. Currently, it's 69 degrees. I'm staff meteorologist Jennifer Wojcicki.
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10: Here's your X1071 Tri-State forecast. High temperatures reach up to 72 this afternoon under mainly sunny skies, clear skies. Tonight, lows level off around 51. Sunshine mixed with clouds at times. Tomorrow, daytime highs approaching 72. Seasonal temps Wednesday and Thursday with highs in the upper 60s. Thunderstorms likely Wednesday, showers likely on Thursday. Right now, it's 69 degrees. I'm staff meteorologist Jennifer Wojcicki.

0: tomorrow morning on Joey and Lauren, 3 days before your wedding, someone ate some of your wedding cake. But I'm going to make it right.
1: How's that going to happen? It's tomorrow morning. The phone jinx. Don't miss it right here around 8:30.

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I tried to the top, I've been out of shape, taking out the box, I'm an astronaut. I blasted off the planet, rock that caused catastrophe, and it matters more because I had it. Now I had, I thought about wreaking havoc on an opposition, kind of shocking, they want a static with precision. I'm automatic, quarterback, I ain't talking second, pack it up, I don't panic, batter up, who the

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12: Here's your X1071 Tri-State forecast. High temperatures reach up to 72 this afternoon under mainly sunny skies. Clear skies tonight, lows level off around 51. Sunshine mixed with clouds at times tomorrow. Daytime highs approaching 72. Seasonal temps Wednesday and Thursday with highs in the upper 60s. Thunderstorms likely Wednesday, showers likely on Thursday. Right now, it's 71 degrees. I'm staff meteorologist Jennifer Vujitsky.
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9: Cook for Congress. Here's your X1071 Tri-State forecast. High temperatures reach up to 72 this afternoon under mainly sunny skies, clear skies. Tonight, lows level off around 51. Sunshine mixed with clouds at times. Tomorrow, daytime highs approaching 72. Seasonal temps Wednesday and Thursday with highs in the upper 60s. Thunderstorms likely Wednesday, showers likely on Thursday. Currently, 73. I'm staff meteorologist Jennifer Wojcicki.

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0: Tomorrow morning on Joey and Lauren, 3 days before your wedding, someone ate some of your wedding cake. But I'm going to make it right.
1: How's that going to happen? It's tomorrow morning. The phone jinx. Don't miss it right here around 8:30.

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12: Here's your X1071 Tri-State forecast. Daytime highs approaching 73 this afternoon under mainly clear skies. Clear skies tonight, lows around 51. Partly cloudy skies tomorrow, daytime highs approaching 72. Temperatures near average Wednesday and Thursday with highs in the upper 60s. Thunderstorms likely Wednesday, rain showers likely on Thursday. Right now, 73. I'm staff meteorologist Jennifer Vujicki.
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10: Here's your X1071 Tri-State forecast. Daytime highs approaching 73 this afternoon under mainly clear skies. Clear skies tonight, lows around 51. Partly cloudy skies tomorrow, daytime highs approaching 72. Temperatures near average Wednesday and Thursday with highs in the upper 60s. Thunderstorms likely Wednesday, rain showers likely on Thursday. Right now, it's 74 degrees. I'm staff meteorologist Jennifer Vujitsky.

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6: Here's your X-1071 Tri-State forecast. Daytime highs approaching 73 this afternoon under mainly clear skies. Clear skies tonight, lows around 51. Partly cloudy skies tomorrow, daytime highs approaching 72. Temperatures near average Wednesday and Thursday with highs in the upper 60s. Thunderstorms likely Wednesday, rain showers likely on Thursday. Right now, it's 74 degrees. I'm staff meteorologist Jennifer Vujitsky.
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0: Tomorrow morning on Joey and Lauren, 3 days before your wedding, someone ate some of your wedding cake, but I'm going to make it right.
1: How's that going to happen? It's tomorrow morning, the phone jinx. 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
10: It's Jacobson. Here's your X1071 Tri-State forecast. High of 75 this afternoon under partly cloudy skies. Lows level off around 51. Tonight, mainly clear skies. Highs level off around 72. Tomorrow, sunshine mixed with clouds at times. Temperatures near average Wednesday and Thursday with highs in the upper 60s. Thunderstorms likely Wednesday. Rain showers likely on Thursday. Currently, it's 76 degrees. I'm staff meteorologist Jennifer Fucitsky.

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14: Here's your X1071 Tri-State forecast. High temperatures reach up to 76 this afternoon under partly cloudy skies. Mainly clear tonight, lows around 51. Daytime highs approaching 72. Tomorrow, a mix of clouds and sun. temperatures near average Wednesday and Thursday with highs in the upper 60s. Scattered showers possible both days. Currently, it's 76 degrees. I'm staff meteorologist Jennifer Wojcicki.
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2: 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Taylor Swift is trending after a record-setting night at the MTV VMAs. More on that coming up. And we've got another winner with the other side in East Dubuque. 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Hey, maybe it's you. 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

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Thanks again for having us on. My name is Johnny J. Joey and Lauren are back tomorrow for a Tell the Truth Tuesday from 6 until 10. A fun way to start your day. 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Congratulations to Katrina from East Dubuque, the latest winner of an Extreme Pizza Feast with the Other Side. Katrina and crew will be enjoying a large one-topping pizza, 8 wings with her choice of sauce. 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

0: Tomorrow morning on Joey and Lauren, 3 days before your wedding, someone ate some of your wedding cake, but I'm going to make it right.
1: 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It's tomorrow morning, the phone jinx. 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

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Taylor's acceptance speech and brand new song, Patient Zero, coming your way in less than 7 minutes. Teddy Swims also sang a classic, a tribute to Wham! Last night at the VMAs, we've got Mr. Know-It-All on X 107.1.

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0: 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From the life of a showgirl, The Encore. Hey, don't miss today's 414 Fun Fact with The Other Side in East Dubuque. Today, we're going to take you to death row. What'd you choose for your last meal? Taylor Swift won a few awards last night, including Video of the Year for The Fate of Ophelia. She dedicated her award to a music legend.
1: Lastly, but most importantly, I want to thank and dedicate this award to one person without whom this wouldn't be happening, and that person is the ultimate showgirl, Dolly Parton. Every single song that she wrote, her storytelling was so vivid and so rich. It was like listening to her songs, it's like watching the best music video you have ever seen in your life every single time. Everything that happened in her life or her career, she channeled back into love and gratitude and appreciation for her fans. I am lucky I got to be one of them, and I will always be one of them.
0: That's Taylor Swift at the MTV Video Music Awards. And Taylor now has the most VMA wins of all time. She's taken home 30 Moon Men. That girl good. Today's good news takes us to Galena on X1071. I need some good
2: 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Galena Oktoberfest Pub Crawl happens this Friday from 2 to 10 p.m. Hop from bar to bar in downtown Galena the night before the Galena Lions Oktoberfest celebration in Depot Park. 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
18: Here's your X-1071 Tri-State forecast. Lots of sunshine this afternoon with daytime highs approaching 77. Lows dip down to about 51. Tonight, mainly clear skies. Daytime highs approaching 72. Tomorrow, a mix of clouds and sun. Rain showers likely Wednesday and Thursday, 69. Wednesday, 67. Thursday. Currently, it's 77 degrees. I'm staff meteorologist Jennifer Fulchitsky.
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X1071 Extreme Hit Music. There's Shawn Mendes and Camila Cabello. If you're celebrating your birthday today, happy birthday to you. Enjoy blowing out those candles. From the Jackass family, Bam Margera turns 47 today. Somehow. 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

X1071 Extreme Hit Music, Miles Smith, they're stargazing. Our 414 fun fact is just minutes away with the other side in East Dubuque. I know you're not going to miss that. And Olivia Rodrigo gets our best celebrity socials of the day. She posted this quote, "First night of the Unravel tour was magic. Been planning the show out in my head for the last year, and seeing it all come together was a dream come true. Thank you to everyone who came out and showed so much love. Can't wait to see more of y'all on the road." Here's Olivia in Stupid Song on X1071.

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Time for today's fun fact of the day, brought to you by The Other Side in East Dubuque. You see that today for lunch, they had their soup buffet. They did it last Monday, too. Five different soups. Can't wait to go have that one of these days. By the way, you watch Cubs baseball at The Other Side. Three ways to win cash. And, of course, the playoffs are here. Cubs are at the Padres for Game 1 of the NL Wild Card tomorrow night. First pitch set for 9 p.m. Grab your crew. Grab your Cubby Blue. And head to The Other Side to watch the game and win some cash. Let's do it. Did you know this? When an inmate on death row is executed, the official cause of death on their death certificate is listed as a homicide. I didn't know that. Now we all know. That's our 414 fun fact with The Other Side in East Dubuque on the X.

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There's Alex Warren and Emerald Eyes on X1071 Extreme Hit Music. 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

0: Tomorrow morning on Joey and Lauren, 3 days before your wedding, someone ate some of your wedding cake. But I'm going to make it right.
1: How's that going to happen? 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

0: 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Of course, last night, the MTV Video Music Awards. 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
0: 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Madonna and Taylor Swift own the night. And again, Taylor now has the most MTV VMA wins of all time. She passed Beyonce last night. Heads up, there is a new group of people visiting plastic surgeons. I bet you're going to be surprised when I tell you who they are. I'll do that before 5. 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
24: Here's your X-1071 Tri-State forecast. Lots of sunshine this afternoon with daytime highs approaching 77. Lows dip down to about 51. Tonight, mainly clear skies. Daytime highs approaching 72. Tomorrow, a mix of clouds and sun. Rain showers likely Wednesday and Thursday, 69. Wednesday, 67. Thursday, currently 75. I'm staff meteorologist Jennifer Vujicic.
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There's Olivia Rodrigo in Drop Dead. Plastic surgeons are saying more men are getting facelifts than ever before. And in some cases, husbands are booking procedures before their wives. Now, apparently their goal isn't necessarily to look 25 again. Many men are saying they simply want their appearance to match how young and active they still feel. Yeah, wait for a few more years. What do you think about that? We've got Billie Eilish. Here's Birds of a Feather on the X.

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1: 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My name is Johnny J. An internet poll asked, what's your opinion on turn signals? Should they always be used? And yeah, 87% of people said everyone needs to use them always. Guessing the other 13% are from Iowa. We've got Michelle Branch and New Radicals on X1071.

Home's lost its faith, our colors will fade eventually. So if our time is running out, day after day, we'll make the mundane our masterpiece. 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

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There's Justin Bieber and Daisies. This weekend in Galena, it's Oktoberfest with wiener dog races. Always a fun time, by the way. This is one event my family never misses. You'll see us by the Potosi beer truck. To learn more about Galena Oktoberfest coming up this weekend on their Facebook page. So who is the toughest singer in music today? My vote? For the girl that got burned by boiling water and still performed an hour later. It happened over the weekend. I'll tell you who she is coming up. And now Miley Cyrus and some new music. Here's Bass Persuades on X1071. Let's go.

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0: 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Nicole Scherzinger suffered a painful leg burn after boiling water spilled on her just an hour before she was scheduled to perform with the Pussycat Dolls on Saturday. Scherzinger shared a photo of the injury on Instagram stories the following day, showing extensive blistering and dark marks on her leg. She did not explain how the accident happened. And despite the injury, Scherzinger performed at Dusseldorf's PSD Bank Dome as part of the Pussycat Dolls' PCD Forever Tour. The extent of the injury and whether Scherzinger required medical treatment were not immediately disclosed. Definitely tougher than I am. I get burned by boiling water. I'm probably out for a month. I'll admit it. I'm not the toughest person in the world. Definitely not as tough as Nicole from the Pussycat Dolls. In other Hollywood news, Margaret Qualley and Sabrina Carpenter have joined Tom Holland in Sony's upcoming Fred Astaire biopic. Holland will portray Astaire, with Qualley playing his sister and original dance partner, Adele Astaire. And Sabrina Carpenter will portray Ginger Rogers. Holland, who began his career in Billy Elliot the Musical, has said he plans to perform the dancing himself without any doubles. I like that idea. And stay here. Since we're talking about Sabrina Carpenter, we've got her next after Jennifer's Forecast. On X1071,
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16: Here's your X-1071 Tri-State forecast. Mainly clear tonight with a low of 51. High of 72. Tomorrow, sunshine mixed with clouds at times. Chance of thunderstorms. Tomorrow night, lows dip down to about 61, cloudy. Temperatures near average Wednesday and Thursday with highs in the upper 60s. Scattered showers possible both days. Currently, 77. I'm staff meteorologist Jennifer Vujitsky.
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0: Gracie Abrams on X1071 Extreme Hit Music. Thank you again for having us on. It's Johnny J. Since today is National Drink Beer Day, I kind of thought that was every day, for the record. We've got comedian Chris Killian on the downside of beer pong. This is our Laughter at 5 After.
1: You guys know what beer pong is, right? Yes, okay, beer pong. Yeah, it's a fantastic game to play. I love it. And if you do play it, be careful, though, because I recently read on the internet that it's now the leading contributor to the spreading of mono. And I'm not surprised, because anytime I've ever seen a beer pong table set up, it's in the nastiest room I've ever been in. Yeah, there's, like, garbage piled up in the corners, you know, and your feet kind of stick to the floor, and you're just tossing a ping pong ball around without a care in the world, trying to go in a cup. It never does. It just lands on the floor. What is that, a dirty diaper, a moldy enchilada? I don't know. You can't be too sure. Pick it up and there's some straggly hair on it that doesn't match anybody who's in the room. You pull it off though and it's all okay. You know why? Because there's a little Dixie cup filled with water. Boop, boop, boop. All clean now. And then you just throw it into whatever people are drinking. Oh, dude, I'm getting so sloshed. Or I'm coming down with a fever. I don't know. It really is a nasty game if you think about it, though, because you're drinking out of the same cup after all these people. And I love the excuse when people are like, oh, the alcohol kills the germs. You know, maybe if you were down in like 200 proof moonshine, that might be the case. But I'm just going to venture out on a limb and guess the 6% alcohol in your natty light's not taking care of it like you're hoping.
0: That's Chris Killian and our Laughter at 5 After. Ray performed last night at the VMAs. We've got her right after Teddy Swims on X1071.

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Imagine Dragons on X1071 and X1071.com with Joey and Lauren in the morning. They're back tomorrow with their phone jinx. Yeah, they're going to mess with somebody who gets set up by a friend or a relative. It's at 6:30 and 8:30, brought to you by Toys Done Right Body Shop in Dubuque. Don't miss Phone Jinx with Joey and Lauren tomorrow morning. Will there be another Austin Powers movie? One of the stars was asked about the rumor. His answer coming up in minutes. And now Malcolm Todd, here's Earrings on X1071.

0: Louis Capaldi on X1071 and X1071.com. Thanks again for having us on. It's Johnny J. Anyone excited for playoff baseball? Starts tomorrow. Cubbies are in San Diego for a late game tomorrow night. Winner of that three-game series comes to Milwaukee this weekend. As a Cub fan, I will say I'm hopeful. Nervous, but hopeful. I guess we'll see what happens. Rob Lowe was on Watch What Happens Live with Andy Cohen and was asked how he still looks so young.
1: What is your skincare routine for your eternally handsome face? No joke. Number one question.
2: That's very nice. I sleep a lot.
1: Okay.
2: It's genetics. My dad is 86. Wow. And he looks like he's maybe 70.
1: Wow. And you don't drink, and which
2: I don't,
1: is huge.
2: And I don't drink. And so, that's 36 years of being wow. sober. And just, I think that puts me in like the red zone, as you would say. Like, it's just a leg up on everything.
0: Andy Cohen also asked Rob Loeb about Austin Powers 4 rumors.
1: Is Lowe down with Mike Myers recently confirming that an Austin Powers 4 movie is in development?
2: I am very down. Okay. And ready to be young number 2 again.
0: So Rob Lowe isn't confirming the rumor of a new Austin Powers movie, but he didn't deny it either. And that's from Watch What Happens Live with Andy Cohen. After a quick look at our forecast, we get back to the hits with Stella, Nelly, and new music from Taylor Swift on X1071.
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8: 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Ben Gruber. 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
4: Here's your X-1071 Tri-State Forecast. Mainly clear tonight with a low of 51. High of 72. Tomorrow, sunshine mixed with clouds at times. Chance of thunderstorms. Tomorrow night, lows dip down to about 61, cloudy. Temperatures near average Wednesday and Thursday with highs in the upper 60s. Scattered showers possible both days. Currently, it's 72 degrees. I'm staff meteorologist Jennifer Vujitsky.
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That about does it for me. My mother-in-law's cooking up steaks for dinner tonight. I gotta go. Enjoy your night and be sure to keep it here for the hits. Oh yeah, and before I go, new Taylor Swift, Patient Zero, coming up next. Is it hot in here? Or is it just Nelly on X1071?

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